0: got a whole lot of honey.
1: Ain't got no money. That's North Carolina product Big Daddy Wilson from his CD in the number 14 spot called Deep in My Soul. He records for Roof Records. The Top 25 Countdown will continue right after this.

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3: Here is your Environment Canada weather forecast for Fredericton or

0: Octo and the capital region. Saturday night looks like clear skies with a low of about 13 degrees. Some fog patches could develop overnight. Looking to Sunday, should see a mix of sun and cloud with a high of 25 degrees. Sunday night turns cloudy with a low near 14 degrees. And your overall weekend outlook appears to be a very pleasant summer weekend for Fredericton, Oromocto, and the capital region. Clear skies Saturday night, a mix of sun and cloud Sunday, and temperatures right around seasonal norms. Have a great day and enjoy your weekend.
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We try to be humble, but this is Smokestack Lightning, the universal standard in blues programming, coming to you from the Ilac and Nickel Production Studios in the new music capital of the American South, Orlando, Florida. I'm your host, Rob McKinney, and we are counting down the top 25 new blues CDs for April 2019. At number 13 is Tommy Castro and his band The Painkillers with the CD Killin' It Live. Now, the CD is a great mix of boogie, blues, and Memphis-style R&B. You'll note there's no horn section on this record, but Tommy and his trimmed-down band fill out the sound just fine. Check out what I'm saying on the song Calling San Francisco.

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Chicago Blues Hall of Famer Mary Lane, with guitarist Colin Linden, off the 83-year-old Lane's first album release in 20 years called Travelin' Woman. We just heard the title track at number 12. Hanging tough in the number 11 position is John Primer and his CD called Soul of a Blues Man. Doing the old Leon Russell tune, Help Me Through the Day, here's John on Smokestack Lightning's Top 25.

0: At number 10 on the countdown, Eric Gales from the CD The Bookends, doing the Joe Cocker-esque version of the Beatles classic with a little help from my friends. That was Beth Hart helping out on vocals. We will continue with the best 25 CDs in all of Bluesland on the other side of this break.
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2: Just playing you a little guitar from the new music, capital of the American South. I'm Craig Chiquiso, and this is Smokestack Lightning. If it wasn't for Smokestack.

You're tuned in to Smokestack Lightning, the premier outlet for all the best new blues out there. We are beaming from the new music capital of the American South, Orlando, Florida. I'm Rob McKinney, your guy with the blues skinny, and we are counting down the top 25 new blues CDs for April 2019. We are sitting on top of the number 9 position with a chance to check out the new Boo Boo Davis CD, Tree Man. He recorded the album's songs live in one room without any overdubs. So what you hear is what they sounded like right out of the box. Doing what the blues is all about, here's Boo Boo.

say it from the soul. Talking about that old low-down blues, what everybody trying to do. We got this dumb blues, slow blues, and fast blues. We got this thing, call it blue from your heart.

Sounds a little like Motown. That's Sugar Ray Rayford. And Is It Just Me from his Somebody Save Me CD in the number 8 spot on our countdown. Rock and Roll Hall of Famer and world-renowned Nashville-based keyboardist Reese Winans has recently put out his first ever solo album called Sweet Release. Now, he got a bunch of his friends to play on this album, including Joe Bonamassa, who helps out on the tune So Much Trouble on Smokestack Lightning.

0: former keyboard player for Stevie Ray Vaughan's Double Trouble. That was Reese Winans. That's so much trouble. Okay, it's time for our sponsors to get a word in, so stay tuned. Smokestack Lightning's Top 25 Countdown will be right back.
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You're tuned in with Smokestack Lightning. It's the future of the blues, served up one week at a time. Coming at you from the new music capital of the American South, Orlando, Florida, I'm Rob McKinney, your host this evening, counting down the top 25 new blues CDs for April 2019. We're stationed at number 6, where we are checking out Kenny Beady Eyes Smith. Kenny has a band called the House Bumpers, and together they recorded a CD called Drop the Hammer. Here they are with a funky little ditty called No Need, Brother, on Smokestack Lightning.

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1: Okay.

Tony Holiday, vocalist and harp player from the CD at number 5 called Porch Sessions. Now, it's called that because Tony actually recorded the album on the front porches of some of the blues' best-known musicians. Here, he teamed up with John Namath on the song A Woman Named Trouble. At number 4 is the 12-piece traveling musical ensemble known as the Tedeschi Trucks Band. Their current album, Signs, doesn't have a bad note on it. Derek Trucks says prior to the album's release, the band played the song Shame in concert for a few months, loving the room that it gives musicians to maneuver within the song. It's the Tedeschi Trucks Band on Smokestack Lightning.

The Tedeschi Trucks Band and Shame from their signed CD at number 4 on the countdown. The top 3 are up next, and getting us there is Barry Goldberg and West Side Girl from his new CD, In the Groove.

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1: Here is your Environment Canada weather forecast for Fredericton, Oromocto, and the Capital Region. Saturday night looks like clear skies with a low of about 13 degrees. Some fog patches could develop overnight. Looking to Sunday, should see a mix of sun and cloud with a high of 25 degrees. Sunday night turns cloudy with a low near 14 degrees. And your overall weekend outlook appears to be a very pleasant summer weekend for Fredericton, Oromocto, and the Capital Region. Clear skies Saturday night, a mix of sun and cloud Sunday, and temperatures right around seasonal norms. Have a great day and enjoy your weekend.
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Broadcasting from the ILAC and Nickel Production Studios in Orlando, Florida, we are Smokestack Lightning, the longest living blues radio show ever to emanate from Central Florida. It's the top 25 new blues CDs for April 2019, and I'm Rob McKinney. We started out at number 25, and now we are checking out the top three for this month's countdown. At number three is the CD Do the Hip Shake, Baby, from Bob Coratore and Friends. The title track is called Shake Your Hips on Smokestack Lightning.

Hi, I'm Harrison Sweet Taste Kennedy, and you're listening to the top 25 new blues CDs according to Smokestack Lightning.

You Want Me to Trust You, from the CD Willie Buck Way, which, by the way, is the name of a street in Chicago named after Delmark recording artist Willie Buck, the very same Willie Buck whose CD is number two on our countdown. And that, ladies and gentlemen, leaves only the number one CD in all of blues land, and it's called Clean Up the Blood. It belongs to the Atomic Road Kings. Now, at the core of the Atomic Road Kings sits vocalist and multi-instrumentalist Big John Atkinson and master harp player Eric Jailhouse Von Herzen. The album is old-school blues sprinkled with a bit of rock and roll and a whole lot of soul. By design, it has a real classic album sound, as the CD was recorded using old analog equipment. Now, you'll get a good taste of what we're saying as we're going to play two songs off the record. We'll start off with Candyman and then follow that up with Ain't For Me. The Atomic Road Kings are number one this month on Smokestack Lightning.

0: It's a Smokestack Lightning twofer from the number one album this month on the countdown called Clean Up the Blood from the Atomic Road Kings. I hope you've enjoyed the countdown this month, but hang around. I've gathered up a stack of CDs the record companies have sent us this week, and I'm going to play the best of them for you next.
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0: Hey, Mule, let's go see if we got a little mailbox money down there at the end of the road. Give me a ride.
1: We're back. This is Smokestack Lightning, and I'm Rob McKinney, hanging out in our Ilac and Nickel studios, shuffling through some cool new music that was brought to us by the mailman this week, but didn't quite make it to our top 25 countdown. Now, you'll hear him on the countdown soon enough for sure, but we wanted to give you a sample of the good stuff now. A perfect example is the CD Earworms from Roomful of Blues founder Duke Robillard. Check him out on This Side of Goodbye.

faces empty promises, asking to be my friend.

0: That was blues rock guitarist Julian Soss from his brand new self-produced CD, Stand Your Ground. The song is called Anything. The Lee Boys are a sacred steel band primarily, and they have just released their first ever live album. It's actually their first release in 7 years, and it's called Live on the East Coast, and this is In the Morning on Smokestack Lightning.
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0: The Lee Boys had In the Morning from their brand new Live on the East Coast CD. 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

This is Smokestack Lightning, and we're having fun bringing you the best new stuff that we've received in the studio. We are the broadcasting and webcasting service of Ilac and Nickel Productions in Orlando, Florida, the new music capital of the American South. I'm Rob McKinney, your favorite smooth-talking, soft-stepping, disc-spinning blues gladiator of cool, and we are checking out some of the records that have arrived at our doorstep this week. Hey, you know, if you're a fan of the Nashville Football League, you might know the name Joe Barksdale. He's been an offensive tackle for the Rams, Raiders, and Chargers, and he's also a pretty mean blues guitar player. His new self-produced album is called Electric Soul, and this is the title track.

Guitarist Robin Trower and Ghosts from his newly released Coming Closer to the Day album. The 73-year-old says he doesn't care what people might think of the record. He's just doing this out of the sheer joy of, well, doing it. And that's cool. We find joy in it, too. Otherwise, there wouldn't be a Smokestack Lightning. St. Louis-based guitar man Tony Campanella has a new album out. It's called Taking It to the Street. Here's Tony with Pack It Up on Smokestack Lightning.

That was a little blues from the land of chocolate and army knives, Switzerland, and the Ellis Mano Band with the title cut from their new Here and Now CD. We've only had this CD a few days, and it's already made a strong impression. Now, what else is happening here and now? Well, it's us wrapping up the first 3 hours of tonight's show. And since some of you are leaving us now, let me just say on behalf of the entire Lightning team, I hope you've had as much fun listening to tonight's show as I've had bringing it to you. Thanks for listening, and we hope to see you again next week. For most of you, the best is yet to come, so stand by for the best of Smokestack Lightning. Getting us there is Rocky Athis with some rock funk from the That's What I Know CD on Smokestack Lightning.

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2: Here is your Environment Canada weather forecast for Fredericton, Oromocto, and the Capital Region. Saturday night looks like clear skies with a low of about 13 degrees. Some fog patches could develop overnight. Looking to Sunday, should see a mix of sun and cloud with a high of 25 degrees. Sunday night turns cloudy with a low near 14 degrees. And your overall weekend outlook appears to be a very pleasant summer weekend for Fredericton, Oromocto, and the Capital Region. Clear skies Saturday night, a mix of sun and cloud Sunday, and temperatures right around seasonal norms. Have a great day and enjoy your weekend.
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From the new music capital of the American South, Orlando, Florida, this is the best of Smokestack Lightning. And I'm your host tonight, Rob McKinney. 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One full hour of high-powered blues guaranteed to keep your hips swinging and your toes tapping. First up tonight is the original guitarist for the Steve Miller Band. His name's Boz Scaggs. Now, he's had a little success on his own, and in 1997, he put out an album called Come On Home. Here he is with Found Love.

A Little Blues from Down Under with singer-guitarist Kara Granger and one of her concert favorites, Breaking Up Somebody's Home, which we got from her Shiver and Sigh CD put out in 2013. Joey Gilmore is a guy from Ocala, Florida, and his CD, Respect the Blues, has a cool tune, In the Nighttime is the Right Time, featuring Edlene Hart on vocals. Here they are on the Best of Smokestack Lightning.

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Everything gonna be all right. That's because you're listening to Smokestack Lightning. This is Crooked Eye Tommy, and you're listening to the best blues in the world.

0: That was former Creedence Clearwater frontman John Fogerty doing the Rattlesnake Highway, which we pulled from the Blue Moon Swamp CD. The best of Smokestack Lightning will continue right after this.
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This is the best of Smokestack Lightning, laying down some of that crazy sound from way down south in Dixie, Orlando, Florida. I'm your host, Rob McKinney, and it is time for our weekly blast from the past as we dig deep into the record vaults for some of the best blues ever recorded. So, Mr. Peabody, set the Wayback Machine for 1975, the year the Vietnam War officially ended. Sony introduced the short-lived Betamax video system, while JVC hit the markets with VHS. Sharks became the topic of conversation as the movie Jaws hits the theaters, and the cool kids were all grooving to tunes like Help Me Through the Day by Freddie King, which we pulled off the Best of Freddie King album from Shelter Records.

from the Chess CD, Muddy and the Wolf. That was the Howlin' Wolf with Who's Been Talkin' from 1975. Fresh from Woodstock, Canned Heat put out their Best of Canned Heat record in 1970. Here's the boys with Rollin' and Tumblin' on the Best of Smokestack Lightning.

0: You just heard James Milton Campbell Jr., better known simply as Little Milton, with the live version of Grits Ain't Groceries, pulled from the album of the same name, put out in 1972. More of the best of Smokestack Lightning is just a minute away, so stay right here.
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0: This is your host, Rob McKinney, giving you nothing but the biggest hits in the blues from all around the world. It's all killer, and there's no filler on the best of Smokestack Lightning. Harmonica man Curtis Salgado and guitarist Alan Hager put out an album together in 2018 called Rough Cut. Here they are with the Muddy Waters classic tune, Can't Be Satisfied.

That was harp blower Mark Hummel and the Creeper Returns off his record Harp Breaker on the Electrify label from 2018. Marla Glenn has a wild record out there from 1998 that you've probably never heard before. So we're going to play it here and now. It's Ain't That a Shame, and we grabbed it from the Best of Marla Glenn CD.

cushy couch, wondering how many more dues I had. To pay. Then yesterday I lost my job, yes. Phone bill hitting me in my face, yes.

From 1995, that was Melvin Taylor and the Slack Band with Texas Flood. The CD is self-titled and available through Evidence Records. Melvin and the Boys also gave us the second-to-last tune of the show as we put the wraps on the Best of Smokestack Lightning for this week. But before I roll on out of here, let me ask all you listeners and fans of Smokestack Lightning to open your hearts and your wallets when you get a chance to support your favorite blues artists and the venues where they play in your area. This is super important because live performance is the biggest cog in the blues machine. 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And as long as I'm throwing out suggestions, please mark your calendar to join us next week for 4 more hours of great blues music on this station right here. And of course, you can always listen in anytime at smokestacklightning.com. So on behalf of Tommy Thompson, Paul Noonan, Marvin Rooks, myself, Rob McKinney, Larry Anderson, and the entire Lightning team, let me wish you some good times, good luck, good loving, and most of all, good blues on Smokestack Lightning. Let's close it out tonight with Ronnie Earl and Blues for Jay off his Stony Plains Records, Now My Soul CD from 2004. And we'll see you next week.

0: 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It's very important to be cautious.
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3: Here is your Environment Canada weather forecast for Fredericton, Oromocto, and the Capital Region. Saturday night looks like clear skies with a low of about 13 degrees. Some fog patches could develop overnight. Looking to Sunday, should see a mix of sun and cloud with a high of 25 degrees. Sunday night turns cloudy with a low near 14 degrees. And your overall weekend outlook appears to be a very pleasant summer weekend for Fredericton, Oromocto, and the Capital Region. Clear skies Saturday night, a mix of sun and cloud Sunday, and temperatures right around seasonal norms. Have a great day and enjoy your weekend.
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I feel him breathing down my neck. Good God, he's right up on my tail. I know that man is out to get me, getting closer every day. I ain't got a chance in hell that I can make my getaway. I feel him steady gaining on me, but he's running in my tracks. That line keeps moving up, I got no time for looking back. That's why I'm running. Father Time is on my trail. I feel him breathing down my neck. 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I swear it's tough just keeping score. All kind of people's dying that ain't never died before. That's why I'm running. Father Time is on my trail. I feel him breathing down my neck. Good God, he's right up on my tail.

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Now I'm all broke down and gray, man. 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

0: 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My reservation as I
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0: Here is your Environment Canada weather forecast for Fredericton, Oromocto, and the Capital Region. Saturday night looks like clear skies with a low of about 13 degrees. Some fog patches could develop overnight. Looking to Sunday, should see a mix of sun and cloud with a high of 25 degrees. Sunday night turns cloudy with a low near 14 degrees. And your overall weekend outlook appears to be a very pleasant summer weekend for Fredericton, Oromocto, and the Capital Region. Clear skies Saturday night, a mix of sun and cloud Sunday, and temperatures right around seasonal norms. Have a great day and enjoy your weekend.
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0: Hello, friends and neighbors. This is Curtis Salgado. 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That's right, where blues is brain food for your soul, baby. 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
2: Here is your Environment Canada weather forecast for Fredericton, Oromocto, and the Capital Region. Saturday night looks like clear skies with a low of about 13 degrees. Some fog patches could develop overnight. Looking to Sunday, should see a mix of sun and cloud with a high of 25 degrees. Sunday night turns cloudy with a low near 14 degrees. And your overall weekend outlook appears to be a very pleasant summer weekend for Fredericton, Oromocto, and the Capital Region. Clear skies Saturday night, a mix of sun and cloud Sunday, and temperatures right around seasonal norms. Have a great day and enjoy your weekend.
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2: Here is your Environment Canada weather forecast for Fredericton, Oromocto, and the Capital Region. Saturday night looks like clear skies with a low of about 13 degrees. Some fog patches could develop overnight. Looking to Sunday, should see a mix of sun and cloud with a high of 25 degrees. Sunday night turns cloudy with a low near 14 degrees. And your overall weekend outlook appears to be a very pleasant summer weekend for Fredericton, Oromocto, and the Capital Region. Clear skies Saturday night, a mix of sun and cloud Sunday, and temperatures right around seasonal norms. Have a great day and enjoy your weekend.
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2: Here is your Environment Canada weather forecast for Fredericton, Oromocto, and the Capital Region. Saturday night looks like clear skies with a low of about 13 degrees. Some fog patches could develop overnight. Looking to Sunday, should see a mix of sun and cloud with a high of 25 degrees. Sunday night turns cloudy with a low near 14 degrees. And your overall weekend outlook appears to be a very pleasant summer weekend for Fredericton, Oromocto, and the Capital Region. Clear skies Saturday night, a mix of sun and cloud Sunday, and temperatures right around seasonal norms. Have a great day and enjoy your weekend.
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2: Here is your Environment Canada weather forecast for Fredericton, Oromocto, and the Capital Region. Saturday night looks like clear skies with a low of about 13 degrees. Some fog patches could develop overnight. Looking to Sunday, should see a mix of sun and cloud with a high of 25 degrees. Sunday night turns cloudy with a low near 14 degrees. And your overall weekend outlook appears to be a very pleasant summer weekend for Fredericton, Oromocto, and the Capital Region. Clear skies Saturday night, a mix of sun and cloud Sunday, and temperatures right around seasonal norms. Have a great day and enjoy your weekend.
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9: Here is your Environment Canada weather forecast for Fredericton, Oromocto, and the Capital Region. Looking to Sunday, should see a mix of sun and cloud with a high of 25 degrees. Sunday night turns cloudy, with a low near 14 degrees. And your overall outlook appears to be a very pleasant summer day for Fredericton, Oromocto, and the Capital Region. A mix of sun and cloud Sunday, and temperatures right around seasonal norms. Have a great day and enjoy the remainder of your weekend.
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16: Up ahead on Undercurrents, music from Joni Mitchell. Indigenous. And right now, you know, I just kind of thought it'd be fun to play some summertime music. Here's Pura Faye.

Rara Avis and If Six Were Nine from Backspin, a 6 Degrees 10-year anniversary project. Rara Avis. And kind of wrapping up our summer set, Joni Mitchell and the Hissing of Summer Lawns. You know, the sprinklers. Bruce Springsteen and Girls in Their Summer Clothes. Don Henley, The Boys of Summer. Got your Wayfarers on. I used to wear Wayfarers. I love those things. They look pretty cool, you know. The Jimi Hendrix Experience and Long Hot Summer Night. Eddie Cochran, Summertime Blues. And it was Pura Faye with her version of Summertime from Hold the Rain. Greg McVicker here, back in a minute with George Leach. Stay with us.

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It's Undercurrents. We're online at undercurrentsradio.net, also on the public radio player. Search for Native Voice One, and there we are. Got a lot of different streams going on, and find one that fits your life and your schedule and everything, and you can catch us up to 14 hours a day. If you want to do that, it seems a little excessive. Let's really talk to someone about that if you find yourself doing that. But, you know, come on by. We'd love to have you listen. Anytime. Indigenous up ahead, and this is a Canadian blues man and actor, George Leach, on Undercurrents.

Hey, this is Jim Dickinson, Undercurrents, American Music with a Passport. Oh, I like that image. It's complex. It's like two directions, you know, going in and going out. Are you coming into America or are you leaving America? You know, the signal is hopefully going to the world, you know. Public radio, we need to all support it because they're after it. You know, they're sneaking up on it and it's going away.

0: Warsaw Poland Brothers versus Stucky with Heavy Rocksteady from Dub Confrontation. The Rolling Stones and Wild Horses. Isn't that just a lovely version from Stripped from 1995? Indigenous with Born in Time from Chasing the Sun. It was Fania with Yagu Lege Lege from the album Soapy. Jerry Garcia and Eep Hour. The very best at Get It Up. And it was George Leach with Young Enough. Greg McVicker here. Matt Fiddler is our assistant producer. 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And who knows? We may be parking in your driveway some night. You never know. 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
3: Here is your Environment Canada weather outlook for Fredericton, Oromocto, and the Capital Region for Sunday and Monday, August 16th and 17th. Sunday looks to be a good-looking summer day ahead for Fredericton, Oromocto, and the Capital Region. We'll see mainly sunny skies, with a high near 26 degrees. Winds will be generally light. The UV index will be high, so sunscreen and some shade are a good idea if you're spending time outdoors. Sunday night, clouds will increase throughout the evening, with cloudy skies overnight and a low around 16 degrees. Looking to Monday, expect a cooler and more unsettled day. Look for cloudy periods with a 60% chance of showers and a high near 22 degrees. It will be noticeably cooler than Sunday, with the possibility of occasional showers throughout the day. Monday night, the chance of showers continues into the evening, with temperatures settling into the mid-teens. So, in brief, Sunday looks like the better outdoor day, sunny and 26 degrees, while Monday turns cooler and brings a chance of showers. That's your Fredericton, Oromocto, and Capital Region forecast. Have a great day, and thanks for listening.
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0: When he came to the middle, he said to grass, "This swings nicely. 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
2: Dangakul gilwa dol na bemak, ablasam weznil. Bemkiskak, kadwigiz weulaba, nagakmikul wemlaba, chil nibau sajik, eli wiak. Welcome, my relatives. Today, we're going to be reminding you of the 13 moons and their origins. Kchigizos, the long moon, is one way of saying December, or the first moon. Banamwigizos is frostfish moon, also the first moon. Nibaimiamkemwigizos is the Christmas moon, literally meaning the midnight mass moon. And that's when we have our Christmas moon is midnight mass. Ablasamues is the second moon, and it means moon of the whirling wind. Biadganwigizos is when the spruce tips fall. That's the third moon. Dagwasgunigizos is the first spring moon, the fourth moon. Bunatumwigizos is the egg-laying moon, the fifth moon. Zignamegwigizos is the Gasparu moon, which is the sixth moon. Nibnigizos, summer moon, our seventh moon. Upsquegizos is the feather-shedding moon, or the eighth moon. Gubwachigizos, moon in which the leaves begin to fall, is the ninth moon. Muzdewigizos is the moose-calling moon, the tenth moon. Wigewigizos, salmon-spawning moon, is the 11th moon. Gwaknigewigizos is the harvest moon, our 12th moon. Skijinwigizos, sacred earth moon, our 13th moon. The source of these moons are from Chamberlain Montague Maliseet vocabulary written in 1899 and also from the bilingual program in Maine. Nibauset, the one who walks at night, is what we refer to Grandmother Moon. Gizus, the one who walks at daylight, or another word for sun. Bemkiskak, literally today. Zabai, this morning. Busquek, midday. Bemlagwig, this evening. Tpuk, night. Ebasitpukuk, midnight. Wulago, yesterday. Zebaunuk, tomorrow. Besgizos, one moon.

Nexente, 1 week. Amskwasewe ebaselsed gizus, first half. Jislewe ebaselsed gizus, last half. Our days of the week. Zente, Sunday. Gissente, Monday. Nizlukan, Tuesday. Nihilukan, Wednesday. Neolukan, Thursday. Skehewatuk, Friday. Guduwasente, Saturday. Essentagil, many weeks. Gujigadun, 1 year. Uliwan, Adlitbus Timit, Ladwewaganan. 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

0: 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I was just a kid, not wise enough to know.
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2: 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Kazal Molpa, you the Gadlakaki, the Mutid Ludway Wagon, Nagawali Bamasa Wagon. Naga you the Gadli Anelsa Kuzultitid. 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Gilwo then a Kazal Molpa, Abjilk, Mismidek Mik with the Hamawak Psil. You the Gidigig Skijinuk, Alexi Kahatitit. 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Nilan Ejtigej, Nilayudmanen, Chiwich Guaba Zitit. Middle age. Grandmothers and grandfathers, thank you for our language that you have saved for us. It is now our turn to save it for the ones who are not born yet. May that be the truth. Honoring National Aboriginal Day is a time to honor all our Wolastoq and Mi'kmaq elders. National Aboriginal Day celebrates past and present accomplishments of Aboriginal people across Canada. Some of the accomplishments include political, economic, and cultural success stories. In the spirit of celebration, I, Ablossomwes, Moon of the Whirling Wind, would like to honor our very own Wolastoq elders and give gratitude for their wisdom. They are our language carriers and keepers of our cultural values, our worldviews, our traditions. Without them, our Wolastoq culture would not exist. Without them, our Wolastoq language would be extinct. And without them, our stories would be forgotten. So today, and always, let us remember their contributions to our communities and our Wolastoq nation. We remember those who have passed on to the spirit world and those who are still with us. For those who have recently passed on to the spirit world, let us acknowledge them by honoring their spirits and take a moment to reflect on their gifts to us. In particular, we honor the memory of elders Elsie Paul, Richard Polches, Junjun Paul, Norma Paul, and many others from Zidansisk. From Bilichk, we honor the memory of elders Geraldine Salmon, Edie Paul, Rose Atwin, Pat Polches, Richie Polches, and many others. From Wellamugduk, we honor the memory of elders Charlie Paul, Zabed, and many others. From Nagutguk, we honor elders Patrick Bear, Doris Trombley, Christine Solis, Juanita Purley, and many others. We especially give gratitude to the ones who continue to carry our precious treasure, the language. Wuliwin to all of you who care enough to carry our language forth to the seventh generation. Wuliwin to all of you who maintain our sweat lodges. Wuliwin to all of you who still pick the traditional medicines to heal our people in the traditional way. Wuliwin to all of you who are fasting during Aboriginal festivities. Gazal Mulpa, a blossom was.

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0: Dangakul Gilwandel Nabamak. Could we meowlabin Bimkiskak? Neilun Nizuiak? Davy Louiso. Bemkiskak, Kadwigis Wellabin, Kjiwalida has Wagano.
11: Louise is a meetox sit, Nagawago sit, Nagawajule, middle age.
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11: Meetoxin, a it's Bemkik, Gamach chit, but quiz one. Majmude, Knikana Bexin, the Nelly Bordman. Majmude, Gizile, Skitkimik, the Halvis Bemkik.
0: Milena Bemkiskak, the Bunneman, and help them win and lock Mixawaganano. The hall that Nailan Gazian held them work, the Nuked Gizzi Wobblee Winamuk. We joke Aminus, Gadn Wobbly Badgy Artu Nowin, Samigil Knick and Higginson, Nagagamach Kjitpus, Tigets Nagadena Askamil, Middle Age.
11: Wolida has Molly, was Gita Humpquizit, Gelbus at Quiji Amok, Gilbia Mixchitpus in Appy the Weekook, Nagajik Chitpus at Knijan's Hazos.
0: Sagmawi Molly, we go so Gallowsit. Emea win and Neil and Lock Mixuinawok, the Gedge Nagadligad win her deak, middle age.
11: Wolida has Molly, was Gita Hump was it, Gel was it Queegee Amok, Gilbia Mixchit Pazin Appy the Weekook, Nagajik Chit Pazit Knijan Zazos.
0: Sagmawi Molly, we go so Gel was it, Emea win and Neil and Lock Mixuinawok, the Gedge Nagadligad win her deak, middle age.
11: Wolida has Molly, was Gita Hump was it, Gel was it Queegee Amok. Gilbia Mixchit Pazin Appy the Weekook, Nagajik Chit Pazit Knijan Zazos.
0: Sagmawi Molly, we go so gala was it. Emea win and Neil and Lock Mixuinawok, the Gedge Nagadligad win her deak nid layage.
11: Kchit Pazu Wemi Taksit, Nagaweg was it, Nagawachi will lay it.
0: The Namsquas LAX Nitena the Gedge, Nitechna Askamil, nid layage. 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
0: 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A blossom was. A blessed and beautiful morning to all of you, my relations. My name is Moon of the Whirling Wind. I am from the people of the river. I am here this morning to do a blessing for all of you. Whatever you may be doing today, may your day be as beautiful as it is given to you. Each day, we give thanks for all our gifts. Our ancestors taught the Wabanakis how to smudge. Four sacred medicines are used: sweetgrass, tobacco, sage, and cedar. Sacred medicines are potent when burned together in a smudging ceremony. Honor this gift. Begin by smudging your head so that your thoughts will focus on compassion and generosity. Honor these gifts. Smudge your eyes so that you will see the beauty of creation. Honor this gift. Smudge your ears so that you will hear your language and all of creation. Honor this gift. Smudge your nose so that you will appreciate the smell of creation. Honor this gift. Smudge your mouth so that you will speak honorably of creation. Honor this gift. Smudge your heart so that you will love all of creation. Honor this gift. Smudge your hands so that you will respect all of creation. Honor this gift. Smudge your feet so that you will always walk the red path. Honor this gift. This ceremony is left to us by our ancestors. Now it is our turn to pass these teachings on to the ones who are not born yet. May that be the truth.
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0: 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Good day, my relations. This is a story that was told by Elizabeth Noel from the Wabanaki Bilingual Program. This is a story about the cricket. Once upon a time, there was this cricket. He lived with his little son. They were very poor. They didn't even have anything to eat. This cricket did nothing, just goes around playing his flute all summer long. This cricket told his little son, "I'm hungry. Go borrow from your uncle something to grease our bread with." The boy goes off. Finally, he comes to the house of the spider where his uncle lived. "My father wants to borrow from you something to grease our bread with. Something to grease our bread with. That father of yours, he isn't worth anything, and he doesn't earn what you eat. He doesn't even gather food. All summer long, all he does is play his flute. He is so lazy." The spider turned around in his seat, his back to the boy. He gives him a fly's backbone. "Here, take this to him. Take this to your father. And don't ever come back here begging for food again. Have your father work. Have him go and find the food. And have him stop going around just playing his flute." The end.
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3: Here is your Environment Canada weather outlook for Fredericton, Oromocto, and the Capital Region for Sunday and Monday, August 16th and 17th. Sunday looks to be a good-looking summer day ahead for Fredericton, Oromocto, and the Capital Region. We'll see mainly sunny skies, with a high near 26 degrees. Winds will be generally light. The UV index will be high, so sunscreen and some shade are a good idea if you're spending time outdoors. Sunday night, clouds will increase throughout the evening, with cloudy skies overnight and a low around 16 degrees. Looking to Monday, expect a cooler and more unsettled day. Look for cloudy periods with a 60% chance of showers and a high near 22 degrees. It will be noticeably cooler than Sunday, with the possibility of occasional showers throughout the day. Monday night, the chance of showers continues into the evening, with temperatures settling into the mid-teens. So, in brief, Sunday looks like the better outdoor day, sunny and 26 degrees, while Monday turns cooler and brings a chance of showers. That's your Fredericton, Oromocto, and Capital Region Forecast. Have a great day, and thanks for listening.
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7: Be determined. Be determined to keep on keeping on. What on earth does God intend for us to do with our lives? It's an easy question to ask, but for many of us, a difficult question to answer. Why? Because God's purposes aren't always clear to us. Sometimes we wander aimlessly in the wilderness of our own making. And sometimes we struggle mightily against God in an unsuccessful attempt to find success and happiness through our own means and not His. God has a plan for our lives, a definite purpose that we can fulfill. Our challenge is to pray for God's guidance and to follow wherever He leads. Sometimes we are all over the map. We have to be determined to stay on track. If you are determined, you must be prayerfully consistent and obedient, and God will show you the way. Try not to spend a lot of time dwelling on your past. Barbara Johnson says yesterday is just an experience, but tomorrow is glistening with purpose, and today is the channel leading from one to the other. Be determined to follow through and never give up. Edison was once asked, what had he learned from 1,000 failed experiments? He said, I've learned 1,000 ways not to invent the light bulb. We live in a brighter world because Edison conducted experiment 1,001 and never gave up. That same kind of determination will keep you out of the dark if you never give up. Our lives are worth far too much to leave them half finished. Let's be determined to finish what we start. I'm just not talking to you. I have a few unfinished projects that I need to get at as well. So from here on in, let's agree. Whatever we start, we will make an effort to finish it. When we start a job, let's see it through till the end. We will always regret what we leave undone. If you begin working on a personal discipline, stick with it. God will help you. With a little bit of personal effort, you can do it. I'll see you at the finish line. I once heard it said that determination may start with a D, but it will give you an A on your finals. Like any of us on the straight and narrow, there are things to watch for. Now it's okay to work hard as long as you rest hard. Achievement cannot justify burnout. Tired eyes will never see fresh vision. So be sure to schedule refueling points in your day. Being determined can lead to success. What is success? I once heard it said that success is to do the thing which we were created to do. No one can be a success unless God allows it. It's foolish not to acknowledge His part, His power, and His will gets you through all the harassments and discouragements along the way. True success will have lasting effects if it's part of God's goal and done God's way. Spiritual success is no more than being who God wants you to be each step of the way. Success doesn't come easy. There's a price tag. Determination, to be sure, is listed. There's so many things that are involved when it comes to success. I once heard it said, success is doing the right things for the right reasons and not just when you feel like it. The spirit knows that growth is the real aim of existence. This is Linda Lewis, reminding you when you feel you're being pushed in the wrong direction, remember, kites rise highest against the wind, not with it. That's what Churchill said.
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8: For as long as I remember, the gospel was preached, and it was preached by many people. And I heard these preachers, and I didn't really acknowledge them. I respected them, but I didn't really think about the messages that they gave. I guess you could say that I ignored them.
9: Stai gute! Welcome, my friends, to The Storyteller, where you'll find First Nations people from across Native North America who are following Jesus Christ without reservation. On today's program, we'll hear from a Cree man who really needed to hear the messages that he was ignoring.
8: My name is Ernie McDougall. I'm from Garden Hill First Nation in Manitoba. Garden Hill is approximately 600 kilometers north of Winnipeg. I grew up over there, and I moved around at times. I got to know different people. I got to know different cultures. I got to know many, many opportunities. As a kid, my childhood is different from a lot of the kids on the reserve, in the sense that my parents, my father, he traveled, so we traveled where he went. And being wherever I was, I just had a normal childhood. But another thing that happened was that as a preschooler, I had developed a sickness. I got meningitis. And that caused me to have epileptic seizures, because that meningitis left a scar on that membrane. And I had to go to hospitals and foster homes, because back home there weren't any facilities to really look after me properly if I was to have a serious epileptic attack. And so a lot of the things that the kids experienced, I did not experience. For example, when I was in the hospital, I was not allowed to go swimming, just in case I had an epileptic attack. When I was old enough to go home, when they started having those facilities, my father and my brothers, we would go out to get wood. We would go cut cords of wood. But this one time, after we got home, I had an epileptic attack. And my mother had become so worried about it that she didn't allow me to go out again. And there were lots of things that she worried about. So I was not able to do a lot of the things that the people do as young people. For example, going out fishing. I could go fishing if somebody took me, but I just couldn't go out on my own. I just couldn't go out because they would worry, what if he had an epileptic attack? But that didn't cause a big scar in my life. I just had a different experience. As I grew up, I developed an understanding that education was very important. My parents also knew that education was very important, and that's one thing that they always encouraged us to complete. So I finished high school, and I went on to finish university. I became a teacher, and I enjoyed teaching. I still enjoy teaching. But there was one thing that I had already begun before I even started teaching. Even before I graduated from high school, there was something I had already begun. And that is a lifestyle that many people have begun and remain in. I started drinking at a very early age while trying to complete high school. I failed, but eventually I did make it through high school. I struggled. After completing high school, I went on to university. After getting married, I went on to university. Struggled in university because of my drinking. And it came to the point where, because of my drinking, I just could not go on. And there was an opportunity that became available where I would be able to continue university without having the temptation of drinking as much. And I took it. And so, not being too influenced or too tempted by drinking, I was able to complete my education. And during my first 2 years of teaching, I continued to struggle with alcohol. There would be times when I would leave my hometown. I would go to Winnipeg, disappear for a couple of days. There were times when my wife would really worry about where I was, but I didn't worry about things like that. When I drank, all I cared about was drinking. But there were things that happened. And there was this place where we lived at the time. We lived in a place where the gospel was not preached. But in my hometown, for as long as I remember, the gospel was preached. And it was preached by many people. And I heard these preachers. And I didn't really acknowledge them. I respected them, but I didn't really think about the messages that they gave. I guess you could say that I ignored them. And I didn't have any kind of inclination to even to consider them. But I still listened. Because back home, there was no other TV to watch. So, I watched them and listened to them. I used to just listen to each different speaker. I'd be listening to them. But nothing ever came out of it. I'm talking about this because it has a bearing on what happened in one of my times when I was drinking. After I became a teacher, I would go to Winnipeg, and I would be gone for a couple of days. And at first it didn't bother me. I would have my small hangover. I would just try to go home in time to be back at work. But of course, my wife was not very happy about it. My kids were really small, so they didn't think anything of it. When I got home, I never brought them anything. I never even thought of them. I just drank. And I would do that regularly. Go out, spend my time, spend my money, all on myself, not considering anybody else, not considering how my wife felt, not considering what I was even doing to my own health, not even considering the time I was spending away from my kids. And I had done that so many times. To me, it was normal. Except there was this one time. There was this one time when it was time to go home. Time to fly home from Winnipeg. The flight from Winnipeg to where I was going was 1 hour. But as I prepared to gather myself together to go home, a thought came to my mind. A thought that I couldn't get rid of. And that thought was, if you were to die at this very moment, where would you go? If you were to die at this very moment, where would you go? And of course, I thought that it was just a hangover talking. And I tried to ignore it. Still being in Winnipeg, I went from where I was at that very moment. I was actually on a street, getting ready to go to the airport, thinking, if I were to die at that very moment, where would I go?
9: That is a sobering question, one that each of us needs to consider. So let me ask you, if you were to die at this very moment, where would you go? If you don't know with certainty that you would go to be with the Lord Jesus Christ, then you're in the same position in which Ernie found himself, without hope. My friend, please consider carefully what God says in the Bible about His Son, Jesus Christ. We read in the Gospel of John, chapter 3 and verse 36, "He that believes on the Son has everlasting life, and he that believes not the Son shall not see life, but the wrath of God abides on him." If you're unsure about your standing with God and what the Bible says about life after death, please visit our website, withoutreservation.com, and click on the tab, New Life. You can also write to us at The Storyteller, P.O. Box 1001, Bemidji, Minnesota, 56619. 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We're also on Facebook at Without Reservation. 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You can download our app and take the Storyteller with you. Thanks for listening. And remember, the greatest story took place at the cross. For the wages of sin is death, but the gift of God is eternal life through Jesus Christ our Lord. My friends, Ernie would not rest until his question was answered. But he did find that answer. So be sure to join us again next time as we listen to The Storyteller.
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0: And we ended up having 4 children, 2 girls, 2 boys.
1: Yeah.
0: The girls live here in, on Leech Lake, but, you know, on a reservation. After I moved up here, or after we moved up here, then they moved up here because they were kind of like on their own. But the youngest one, she was with me, with us, and then she ended up graduating school and going on to a technical school, then to college.
2: How has your life been? Like you said, you grew up here and then you moved to Minneapolis.
0: I was born here, but when I was 3 years old, we moved away.
1: Oh, okay.
0: We moved to a small town in Hibbing. And when we moved to Hibbing, it was like, I didn't know really who I was.
1: Uh-huh.
0: I didn't really identify with the local community.
1: Yeah.
0: And then yet I knew I was different, but I didn't know how different.
1: Yes.
0: Anyway, I finally graduated from school and moved on to Minneapolis, where I went to school down there. And one of the things while I was going to school in Hibbing, I met this one girl of 6th grade, and we were friends for life.
1: Mm-hmm.
0: She passed away about 7 years ago. We met and we started going to the Salvation Army.
1: Uh-huh.
0: We became what's called Girl Guards.
1: Oh, yeah.
0: Similar to Girl Scouts,
1: yeah.
0: But it was within the Salvation Army.
1: Mm-hmm.
0: And that's basically where we got introduced to and getting to know Jesus.
1: Yeah.
0: Although when I was younger, I remember going to church with my grandma and grandpa.
1: Mm-hmm.
0: And that's, I mean, ever since then, it's like I've been in, you know, going to church like on a regular basis.
3: Train a child in the way he should go, and when he is old, he will not turn from it.
0: From the time I graduated from high school, when I was in the Girl Guards, we always went to the Alliance Church.
1: Yeah.
0: Well, there was an Alliance Church in Hibbing where we were brought up, and we were there. What my dad did was every Sunday he made us go to church,
1: Yeah.
0: made us go to Sunday school,
1: mm-hmm.
0: and by the time we got to be teenagers, he more or less let us decide if we wanted to continue.
1: Yeah.
0: Well, most of my brothers and sisters, and there was 14 of us.
1: Yeah.
0: Most of them decided not to continue, but I kept going.
1: Oh, wow.
0: And one of my sisters, because she didn't want to stay home and be caught or having to do chores, she would go with me. And anyway, we were close ever since after that.
1: Yeah.
0: But one of the things that I felt like, and they used to tell me, was that I was like the black sheep of the family.
1: Mm-hmm.
0: Because I believed in God.
1: Yeah.
0: I believed in helping my mom with chores or whatever. My dad and I love my dad, but I kind of didn't like him because, well, him and I didn't get along after a while.
1: Yeah.
0: I don't remember why, but we just didn't get along. And then by the time I was 21, he passed away just before my oldest daughter, just after she turned a year old. But we ended up kind of like getting close again and talking.
1: Mm-hmm.
0: It was like I liked my dad then. Because
1: mm-hmm.
0: one of the things that he did, he would go out once in a while and be gone and come home. And one night I seen him try to shoot my mom.
1: Mm-hmm.
0: I heard my mom crying and my dad yelling, and I went in their room, and I see my dad holding a shotgun up to my mom's head.
1: Yeah.
0: And I told him, I said, leave my mom alone.
1: Yeah.
0: My mom told me, she says, Donna, get out of here.
1: Yeah.
0: Anyway, when she said that, I went and got dressed, and I left, and I went to a friend's house, who was another friend that their mom and dad always went to church.
1: Yeah.
0: So I had a lot of people who influenced me in knowing Jesus and knowing how good he is.
1: Yeah.
0: When I was younger, I think I was maybe 15, 16, I gave my heart to Jesus, but you know how it is when you get to be that age.
1: Yeah.
0: And you go out and get involved with your friends and out in the world and stuff, you do things. But yet, I didn't really do a whole lot of the stuff that my brothers and sisters would do.
1: Mm-hmm.
0: Most of my friends didn't drink.

0: or party or go out. And then I talked to my one of my sisters, the one that was I was close to. Her name was Jan. She's gone now.
1: Yeah.
0: And I said, Jan, I said, you know what? I don't know, I must have been feeling sorry for myself or something, because I was feeling really lonesome.
1: Uh-huh.
0: And I said, you know what, I wish I was like you. And she said, what do you mean? I said, well, I wish I was like you, because you go out and you go to different places and do different things and you have a lot of friends.
1: Mm-hmm.
0: And then she says, oh, she says, Donna, no. No, you don't. You don't want to wish you were like me, because she says, I wish I was like you.
1: Wow.
0: She said, because you don't go to, you don't do what I do. You don't smoke, you don't drink, you don't party, and or whatever. And she said, you go to church.
1: Yeah.
0: She said, and you're a good person.
1: Mm-hmm.
0: But one of the things about that was I respected my mom and dad.
1: Yes.
0: I never wanted them to be ashamed of me. You know, or anything, and so I always tried to do what they wanted me to do.
1: Yeah.
0: And I remember my grandparents, they would, well, my grandpa especially, he would ask me if I went to church.
1: Uh-huh.
0: That was my grandpa on my mom's side.
1: Yeah.
0: But my grandparents on my dad's side were traditional.
1: Oh, yeah.
0: I didn't know this, but when my grandma died, she was a medicine woman. And my dad's dad, he was supposed to be like a hereditary chief here on Leech Lake.
1: Oh, yeah.
0: And I didn't know nothing about that. My brother, he knew all of that stuff. He was older than I am. I really wasn't brought up into the traditional cultural things, and my dad and mom never taught us that. Mm-hmm. When we moved away, my dad basically moved away because he needed a job.
1: Yeah.
0: He couldn't get a job on a reservation. He was a welder, laborer. And my mom, I had asked her, well, why did we move over here?
1: Yeah.
0: You know, because I felt lost.
1: Yes.
0: And she said, well, one of the things is your dad wants you to grow up not on a reservation, because you'll be living in the non-Native community.
1: Yeah.
0: But yet we moved back when my oldest daughter was like 17. And yet it was different because we moved where there was a lot of Native people. But yet at the same time, we were from here. We didn't grow up here. And yet we kind of had a difficult time blending in.
1: Yeah.
2: You said you committed yourself to the Lord when you were 15. When did you have that relationship with Christ again?
0: Oh, it was on and off again, you know, for maybe until the early 70s.
1: Okay.
0: Because in between that time, from the time I was young till I was, after I had my daughter, my oldest daughter, I took my faith more seriously.
1: Yeah.
0: Because while I was going to school, I met this one woman. She was from Michigan.
1: Mm-hmm.
0: Sault Ste. Marie, Michigan.
1: Yeah.
0: She was going to a nursing school in Minneapolis.
1: Mm-hmm.
0: And then I met this other girl. She was from North Dakota. Her dad was a minister.
1: Mm-hmm.
0: And she would always go to church. But then the lady from Sault Ste. Marie would always go.
1: Yeah.
0: And then I happened to, they invited me to spend a weekend with them because they had the same apartment. And so I spent the night with them. And then I was going to go home and they were going to go to church.
1: Yeah.
0: And I thought, well, do you go to church every Sunday? And they both said yes. And I thought, oh my goodness, you know, I never thought about it like every Sunday, but ever since then, and even when my kids were young, I tried to, you know, we would go to church, we would go to Sunday school, got involved in teaching elementary kids in a church youth group, got involved with the youth group, and got involved with like a Native Indian center. In North Minneapolis.
1: Mm-hmm.
0: But I continued and took it more seriously then. And then I tried to get my kids' dad to come to church with us.
1: Yeah.
0: He would say, well, next Sunday or maybe next week. He'd always find some excuse because at the time he wasn't following the Lord, and he was, you know, involved with drinking and playing in the bars and stuff like that.
1: Yeah.
0: And he really got upset with me one Sunday, and he says, "Why are you, what's over there? What's so important that you go every Sunday?"
1: Yeah.
0: And I said, "Well, it's just church."
1: Yeah.
0: And he thought I had a boyfriend there. And one of the things I thought about afterwards was, yeah, I do, his name is Jesus. But I didn't think about that till way later, you know.

0: When we moved up here, my youngest daughter, she was 13 years old.
1: Yeah.
0: And my husband and I, my kid, the dad and I, we split just after our 25th wedding anniversary.
1: Yeah.
0: He was abusive. Mm-hmm. My daughter seen what was going on, what happened.
1: Yeah.
0: Anyway, I kept telling him I was going to leave, and he kept always saying he was sorry, but I didn't think I could manage without a partner.
1: Yeah.
0: You know, but friends were telling me, Donna, you've been doing it all along. He's been out partying and drinking and gone.
1: Yeah.
0: And you've been taking care of things. So I prayed about it and finally made the decision, because I told him that if he ever touched me again or abused me again, I was going to file for divorce, and he didn't believe me. And he says, go ahead. So I did. Uh-huh. You know, and there was times, so when they had like a grace period, they call it, I think.
1: Yeah.
0: It was like 3 or 6 months. I can't remember how long, because they wanted to make sure that was what I wanted to do.
1: Yeah.
0: And when it came in between that time and when I finally decided and it was all over with, there was times when he would ask me to take him back.
1: Yeah.
0: Because by that time he had moved out.
1: Uh-huh.
0: Oh, yeah, I had moved out. But not until we moved up here and I started going to the Alliance Church again, did I make a full commitment.
1: Yeah.
0: And that was about almost 2 years ago.
1: Yeah.
0: 2.5 years ago now, just coming October. Because I rededicated my life, and then I got baptized again.
1: Yeah.
0: And then I've been following him ever since. Right now I'm teaching Sunday school.
1: Wow.
0: I'm having a Bible study in my home.
1: Yeah.
0: Mm-hmm. And there was only 3 of us at first, and now there's 6 of us.
2: Wow.
0: And we're hoping it'll get bigger.
2: Oh, I'm sure it will.
0: Yeah. God has been more... He's been in my life, I guess, since I can remember.
1: Yes.
0: Because there's been things happening from the time I can remember up until the present time, and he's never let me down. I've prayed for my kids. Yeah. I've prayed for people in our church, people that don't like me. And people that have problems that they tell me about, but I don't tell them that I'm going to pray for them.
1: Mm-hmm.
0: And one of the things that really, really was challenging to me was like 3 years ago now,
1: yeah.
0: Almost 4, actually it's 3.5, I was diagnosed with kidney disease.
1: Oh, okay, yeah.
0: And I didn't like the idea of having to be kept alive by a machine.
1: Yeah.
0: And they, when I would ask questions about it, because they wanted me to learn about it, and I did more than learn. I did some research.
1: Mm-hmm.
0: And one of the things they told me that I didn't like was that most people lasted 7 years.
1: Oh, okay. Yeah.
0: But some people have lasted longer than that.
1: Yes.
0: 20, 30 years or whatever. So I'm hoping that it'll be longer than 7 years that I do dialysis.
1: Yeah.
0: And I thought, well, geez, you know, God, why do I have this?
1: Yeah.
0: But a lot of it has to do with you taking care of yourself when you grow up.
1: Yeah.
0: And I thought I was, because I would exercise, I would make sure I watched what I ate. I didn't drink. I smoked for a while, but I didn't like it. But yeah, God's been in my life a long, long time. And I try to get other people involved.
1: Yeah.
0: You know, when I invite him to church. I had asked my pastor if he has business cards or something describing the church, and they're going to get them made. And I asked him, I said, well, give me some. I'm going to pass them out. Invite people to our church.
1: Sure.
0: Because I want them to know Jesus.
1: Yes.
0: Some of the little kids in the area, they've never heard the name Jesus.
1: Mm-hmm.
0: They come to Sunday school for the first time and they like it.
1: Oh, yeah.
0: When I was going to Sunday school, there was teachers and things that we did that I liked.
1: Yeah.
0: And with the Sunday school we have now, I really want them to remember the teachers.
1: Yeah.
0: Remember what they did, remember what they learned,
1: mm-hmm.
0: and keep it as yeah. they get older.
1: Oh, yes.
0: And hopefully to help them stay on the right path.
3: Jesus said, "Let the little children come to me, and do not forbid them, for of such is the kingdom of heaven."
2: You are an ambassador.
0: Yeah, I'm. I know. I told Karen, she's my buddy.
1: Yeah.
0: I said, if you met me maybe 10 years ago, I said you couldn't get a peep out of me.
1: Uh-huh.
0: But ever since I know Jesus, it's like you can't stop me from talking.
2: That's awesome.
0: Yeah.
2: Oh, yeah, it just kind of gives us that confidence.
0: Yes, yes.
2: Confidence mm-hmm. in him. Yeah.
0: There was a time when she was asked to sing at church, and she called me, and she says, Donna, can you come and support me and help me sing, because her sister had gotten sick, her twin, she's got a twin.
1: Yeah.
0: And I said, sure. You know, and when we were going up there, or when she asked me, I thought, I don't know how to sing, I can't sing. But that memory verse,
1: yeah.
0: I can't remember, she wrote it down for me, when you do something, you do it unto the Lord.
1: Yes.
0: So I went up there and we sang. I mean, we were on national TV or on Facebook. So I hope it come out good. I didn't see it.
2: Because that's all you can do is like, you know,
0: yeah.
2: Yes, all for the glory of God.
0: Yes, that's yeah. right.
2: I know there's so many women that were in your situation. How would you encourage them in being in an abusive relationship?
0: Oh, goodness. That's really a tough situation to be in.
1: Yeah.
0: And it's kind of a tough thing to do.
1: Mm-hmm.
0: Because it's like you're afraid.
1: Yeah.
0: You don't know what's going to happen or where you're going to go, or if you have kids, how you're going to take care of them,
1: yeah.
0: where you're going to stay. And I guess one of the things that I can suggest or encourage them to do is talk to someone they could really trust.
1: Yes.
0: And should there come a time when they really need to get out or want to leave,
1: yeah.
0: then they'll be there to help them.
1: Mm-hmm.
0: They'll know where to take them, where to put them in a safe place. Because one of the things that I did do too was I worked for this one organization that deals with abusive women.
1: Mm-hmm.
0: And we worked with several women and we put them in safe houses and things like that.
1: Mm-hmm.
0: Made sure they got food and gave them transportation.
1: Yeah.
0: But yet they would go back.
1: Oh, yeah.
0: And then it took them several times before they would actually make up their mind.
1: Oh, yeah.
0: And that's where something bad might have happened to either to their kids or really to them.
1: Yeah.
0: And they finally got scared and wanted to leave.
1: Yes. Yeah.
0: So just gotta have someone to help you and know, I mean, even family members, if they're willing to help you.
1: Yeah.
0: But yet it's like, stay away from this whole situation until that person is actually ready to leave.
1: Mm-hmm.
0: And then that's when you really, really help them out.
1: Yes.
0: And right now, I guess I would say pray for them.
1: Yes.
2: Wow, you come a long way.
0: Oh, yeah. Oh, yeah. I liked my jobs, all the jobs I had. I worked as a women's advocate, tribal police officer, investigator, background investigator, security guard, Sunday school teacher. And I think a lot of the things that I did do was kind of pre-planned for me, because it was like this door would open,
1: mm-hmm.
0: then that one would open.
1: Yeah.
0: And then something else would come up that I wanted to do.
1: Mm.
0: But I didn't start doing all of this stuff until I was in my early 40s.
1: Oh,
0: and I wished I would have done it before.
1: Yeah.
0: You know, when you live on a reservation or even in, like, what you guys call a reserve.
1: Yeah.
0: there's more to life than that area.
1: Yes.
0: Some people don't leave it.
1: Yeah.
0: But when you can get old enough and go on, say, to school, into the military, maybe even be a missionary, go and do it, because you'll see what other people, how other people live, what they go through, and what you can help them with, you know. And when I was going to the Alliance Church when I was young, they were talking about missionaries, and I didn't know what that was.
1: Yeah.
0: And then I thought, well, that would be interesting or fun to go on a missionary trip.
1: Yeah.
0: And then not until, I would say, in the late 80s did I, or maybe even the 90s, I was able to go on a missionary trip to Ecuador.
1: Wow.
0: And that was really interesting. There's Indian people down there.
1: Yes.
0: And when they found out I was Indian, they said I was Indian from India. So we kind of had to explain to them what was that. Yeah. I wasn't, you know,
1: yes,
0: Native American from America.
1: Yeah.
0: And one of the questions they always asked was, do you still live in teepees or those,
1: right,
0: those hogans, you know? I said, no. But one of the things I noticed when I was there, we had gone to a Catholic church.
1: Yes.
0: And right in front of the church doors, there was a crippled guy sitting here.
1: Yeah.
0: An elder person sitting there. Uh-huh. And a grandma sitting over there with two of her grandkids.
1: Yeah.
0: We had gone in, we got to tour the church.
1: Yeah.
0: And right down the front was this great big, it looked like a bell. It was gold plated.
1: Oh, okay.
0: And the pastor of the church, the Alliance Church at the time, said, Donna, do you realize that all that gold could feed all these people?
1: Right.
0: I said, yeah. I said, I asked him, well, why would they do that, you know?
1: Yeah.
0: Put it up there, not help the people. Because you said the annual income for them was like $5 a year.
1: Mm-hmm.
0: Really, really low.
1: Yeah.
0: But anyway, we had gone to a restaurant and we were eating and they gave us so much food.
1: Mm-hmm.
0: And we got a to-go box, and I asked the pastor, I said, can we go back to the church?
1: Yeah.
0: I said, I want to give this food to the people that are sitting there.
1: Yeah.
0: He says, yep. He says, that's what we were going to do, too. He says, because they couldn't finish what they had.
1: Yeah.
0: Anyway, I gave most of the food and the goody stuff to the grandma and the her grandkids.
1: Yeah.
0: I gave part of the rest of the food I had to this other person, and I think I had fruit or something, gave that to this other person, but then I gave him some money.
1: Yeah.
0: But anyway, that trip to Ecuador was like being a missionary.
2: Oh, yeah.
0: Missionary trip is what it was.
2: Yeah.
0: And it was the best time.
2: So did that, change your perspective?
0: Oh, yeah. Yes. You know, there's a lot of people who live in the United States.
1: Yeah.
0: They take for granted what they got.
1: Yeah.
0: But if they've gone to another country and seen how the people live, what they earn, and how they live, they would be just grateful for what they got.
4: Donna, thank you very much for sharing your story with us. As you can see from her life, it's such a blessing to turn to the Lord at an early age, reading the Bible and getting to know Jesus. Even in times of trouble and turning away from the Lord, there is still a connection through the Holy Spirit in your heart that will bring you back on the right track with God. God really loves us and cares for us and is reaching out to us. If you once walked with the Lord and wandered away, or even never had a relationship with Jesus, God wants you to come to Him. So, if you feel that God is calling you, answer Him, pray to Him, and submit your life to Jesus. If you need any help, call us. 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

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Tribal Trails is an interdenominational Christian TV program produced for the Native people in Canada. 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And remember, Jesus loves you. 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
1: Here is your Environment Canada weather outlook for Fredericton, Oromocto, and the Capital Region for Sunday and Monday, August 16th and 17th. Sunday looks to be a good-looking summer day ahead for Fredericton, Oromocto, and the Capital Region. We'll see mainly sunny skies, with a high near 26 degrees. Winds will be generally light. The UV index will be high, so sunscreen and some shade are a good idea if you're spending time outdoors. Sunday night, clouds will increase throughout the evening, with cloudy skies overnight and a low around 16 degrees. Looking to Monday, expect a cooler and more unsettled day. Look for cloudy periods with a 60% chance of showers and a high near 22 degrees. It will be noticeably cooler than Sunday, with the possibility of occasional showers throughout the day. Monday night, the chance of showers continues into the evening, with temperatures settling into the mid-teens. So, in brief, Sunday looks like the better outdoor day, sunny and 26 degrees, while Monday turns cooler and brings a chance of showers. That's your Fredericton, Oromocto, and Capital Region forecast. Have a great day, and thanks for listening.
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4: 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Los Pingüinos, Michelle Malone. And here's the Beach Boys.

It sounds like the wind blowing at the top of the Himalayas right there, doesn't it? Whew. Actually, Jimi Hendrix was a paratrooper in the army. And he told his family that that sound was the sound you heard when you were falling out of the airplane into the wind. Bold as Love from Access Bold as Love right here on Undercurrents. Medicine Dream, It Takes My Breath Away. East Turtle Island meets West Turtle Island. Anchorage to Cape Breton. From Alaska to Newfoundland, the members of the group come from. Medicine Dream. Emmylou Harris with Not Enough. Jimmy Dale Gilmore, Pick Me Up on Your Way Down. Robert Plant and Alison Krauss gave us Your Long Journey. Bob Dylan in there.

Shake, Shake, Mama. Los Pingüinos, Celio Escarlata from the collection Radio Latino on Putumayo. And the Beach Boys, Here Today, the stereo mix from Pet Sounds. Greg McVicker mixing it up. Back in a minute with some Florida swamp music. 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

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Gnarls Barkley up ahead, some Sam Bush, and from Northern Florida, this is J.J. Gray and Mofro.

three-ring circle with moon over San Bernardino. Spirit Nation on Undercurrents, all my relations from winter moons. Tamara Podemski on vocals. Gnarls Barkley with smiley faces. Michelle Malone from her latest Debris title track. Sam Bush with the Randy Newman song, Mr. President, Have Pity on the Working Man. The Doobie Brothers, What a Fool Believes. That was such a huge hit for them back then. Michael McDonald on vocals from Minute by Minute. J.J. Gray and Mofro with By My Side started off the set from Country Ghetto. Greg McVicker here. All of those are on the playlist at undercurrentsradio.net. And if you get stuck finding something, just, you know, shoot me an email. I'm happy to try and track it down for you. Got a fair number of fans out there that are building up their music collections around this show. 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
1: Good day, and here's a look back at some of the major stories making news across New Brunswick and Atlantic Canada this week, August 9th through the 15th. We begin in New Brunswick, where housing remained a major focus. More than $25 million in federal, provincial, and municipal funding is going toward new sewer and stormwater infrastructure in Moncton. The project along Elmwood Drive is expected to create the infrastructure needed for as many as 1,300 new housing units, while also widening part of the road and adding a multi-purpose trail. The announcement comes as communities across New Brunswick continue to struggle with the demand for affordable and family housing. The province also opened a public discussion this week on the minimum wage. New Brunswick's minimum wage is currently $15.90 an hour, the lowest rate in Atlantic Canada. The provincial government is asking workers, employers, and organizations for their views on both the minimum wage and the province's overtime rules. The consultation runs until October 9th and is the first broad public consultation on the issue in about a decade. There was also a significant development involving the New Brunswick judiciary. A Canadian Judicial Council review panel concluded that Court of King's Bench Justice Frederick Ferguson used his authority inappropriately during an interaction with a junior lawyer. The panel said the judge discussed privileged information and made comments that could have influenced an upcoming recusal motion. The panel stopped short of recommending his removal, but ordered him to provide a written apology and issued a public expression of concern over what it called questionable conduct. Police also dealt with several high-profile investigations this week. Three New Brunswick teenagers were arrested following a series of alleged incidents involving a stolen vehicle and a video showing someone riding on the roof of a moving car. The video circulated widely online, drawing renewed attention to the dangers of so-called car surfing and reckless driving. And today, police are investigating the deaths of two men in Knowlesville, near Woodstock. The deaths are being treated as suspicious, although RCMP say there is no threat to the public and that the two men knew one another. In southeastern New Brunswick, an unusual theft also made headlines. RCMP are investigating after a bronze maple leaf was stolen from a memorial honoring three New Brunswick RCMP officers who were killed in the line of duty. Police say the memorial represents an important tribute to the fallen officers, and the theft has been described as more than simply the loss of a piece of metal. Looking across Atlantic Canada, one of the biggest stories involved the region's oyster industry. The federal government announced a voluntary buyout program for wild oyster harvesters affected by the spread of two diseases, MSX and Dermo. The diseases do not pose a threat to human health, but they have caused serious losses in oyster stocks in New Brunswick, Nova Scotia, and Prince Edward Island. The federal program offers affected harvesters $40,000 per license to permanently leave the wild oyster fishery. The cost of doing business was another major Atlantic story. New research indicates that rising fuel costs are putting particular pressure on small businesses throughout Atlantic Canada. Higher transportation and operating costs are squeezing profit margins, although the impact varies considerably from one industry to another. In Nova Scotia, transit infrastructure also received a boost this week. The federal and provincial governments announced $10 million for public transit improvements in western Nova Scotia, aimed at strengthening service in the Annapolis Valley. And in Newfoundland and Labrador, the provincial government launched a public consultation on possible changes to the Highway Traffic Act, seeking input on road safety and potential legislative changes. Finally, the week also brought some spectacular skies across the region. The Perseid meteor shower reached its peak this week, while New Brunswick and other parts of Atlantic Canada experienced a partial solar eclipse on Wednesday. The eclipse was visible across New Brunswick during the early afternoon. So, from housing and wages to the future of the oyster industry, policing, transportation, and the environment, it was another busy week across New Brunswick and Atlantic Canada. That's your regional weekend review for August 9th through the 15th. Hope you're having a great weekend, and thanks for listening. My name is Bill Oxley, and now you're up to date.
2: Here is your Environment Canada weather outlook for Fredericton, Oromocto, and the Capital Region for Sunday and Monday, August 16th and 17th. Sunday looks to be a good-looking summer day ahead for Fredericton, Oromocto, and the Capital Region. We'll see mainly sunny skies, with a high near 26 degrees. Winds will be generally light. The UV index will be high, so sunscreen and some shade are a good idea if you're spending time outdoors. Sunday night, clouds will increase throughout the evening, with cloudy skies overnight and a low around 16 degrees. Looking to Monday, expect a cooler and more unsettled day. Look for cloudy periods with a 60% chance of showers and a high near 22 degrees. It will be noticeably cooler than Sunday, with the possibility of occasional showers throughout the day. Monday night, the chance of showers continues into the evening, with temperatures settling into the mid-teens. So, in brief, Sunday looks like the better outdoor day, sunny and 26 degrees, while Monday turns cooler and brings a chance of showers. That's your Fredericton, Oromocto, and Capital Region forecast. Have a great day, and thanks for listening.
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4: Hi, everybody. Welcome to the program. My name is Richard Hissong. June, I love this time of year. You know what? Summer is upon us. Now, I know if you live in the state of Maine, it can be summer one day, fall the next. But you know what? The sun is shining more often than not. It is a beautiful time of year. Kids are graduating school. If you live up in the Northeast, they still have about a couple more weeks. Mine graduated a couple weeks ago, but some of you still have kids that are graduating. It is a great time to be alive, a great time to worship the Lord, and you know what? A great time to listen to this radio program, Joy for the Journey. Let's get it kicked off with some great gospel.

Hi, friends. My name is Richard Hisong, and I can't believe I was looking at the calendar the other day, and I realized that in just a little over a month, about 5 to 6 weeks, this program, Joy for the Journey, will have been on the radio for 17 years. I started a week after our daughter Michaela was born, and she was born on July the 19th. So, wow, I can't believe it. 17 years being on the radio with you.

Hey everybody, this is Joseph Habedank. You know, often in life, things don't happen on our timetable. God's timetable often leaves us wondering why He hasn't answered yet. But we have faith in Him. And as my latest song, Jericho, says, we gotta keep marching. It might take 7 times around to see the results we hope for, but we keep marching. As you are on this journey, we want to help you stay positive. 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

0: Kiss Song's 30th year celebration concert. Friday, August 21st at 7 p.m. at East Auburn Baptist Church, 560 Park Avenue in Auburn. For more information, the number is 207-622-1340. The Kiss Song celebrating 30 years of ministry with Jeff and Sherry Easter. 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
1: Hi, friends. My name is Richard Hissong. Thank you so much for tuning in, letting me be part of your day. The other day, I was just interviewed by Southern Gospel Music Guild's radio program, and they wanted to feature a brand new song that was going to be going out to streaming sites, Spotify, Apple, Amazon, Tidal, all of that. And it's a brand new song that was released on just streaming sites on June the 5th, Friday, June the 5th. And it's called It's Not Over Yet, and it features my dad. And you know what? I wanted to air that right here on this radio program. So here's my family, the Hit Songs, with a brand new song that you can stream right here.

0: The Wolf.
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Hi, friends. My name is Richard Hislong, and right now I have something that I've never really done this before. Weird and odd news from around the world this last week. Weird and odd news. A confused but athletic emu decided to go for a jog down a busy Maryland highway, and the state police, well, they had to chase it down. Did you know in New York City, did you see these pictures? Police and residents in New York City are investigating a series of bizarre viral videos that show everyday people mysteriously popping in and out of the subterranean manhole and sewer systems at night. I saw these videos. Some were dressed like Mario and Luigi. It was the strangest thing. And some are calling them the mole people. Did you hear about the exotic animal expert? That's right. An exotic animal expert was called into a Polish neighborhood to catch a loose porcupine. But he found out that the escaped creature was actually his own pet. And finally, the final weird thing that happened this week, a woman in South Carolina stopped by a local store just to take advantage of a cat food sale. She decided while she was in there to buy a scratch-off ticket, and that scratch-off ticket was worth $1 million. That is some weird and odd news around the world. I'm Richard Hislong.

Hi, friends. My name is Richard Hisong. Thank you so much for tuning in, letting me be a part of your day. A lot of people ask about the prayer team ministry that we have started as a family, the Hisongs, called the 516 Project. That comes from James 5:16. And you know what? If you have a prayer need, make sure to email us. It's prayer at the Hisongs, that's THEHYSSONGS.com. And share with us your prayer requests. We have people all around the country, in fact, around the world right now. We even have folks in Kenya and all kinds of places that are part of our prayer teams. We'd love to pray for you if you have a prayer need. Again, if it's very personal and private, just say, hey, this is my first name, and please pray. We have an unspoken request because you know what? Even though we don't need to know it, God already knows your request. So again, it's prayer at thehissongs.com. Let's back to more great music.

0: Song's 30th Year Celebration Concert. Friday, August 21st at 7 p.m. at East Auburn Baptist Church, 560 Park Avenue in Auburn. For more information, the number is 207-622-1340. The His Song, celebrating 30 years of ministry with Jeff and Sherry Easter. Friday, August 21st at 7 p.m. at East Auburn Baptist Church. The His Songs invite you for an evening of reflection, celebration, and worship as they mark 30 years in ministry. America's three-part harmony, pointing people to Jesus Christ.
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0: Tensei, this is Chakota Miskina Bronson. 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Merci beaucoup tout le monde. 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
1: From Feature Story News in Washington, I'm Jagruti Dave. Luigi Mangione has pleaded guilty in a Manhattan federal court to two charges of interstate stalking in connection with the fatal shooting of UnitedHealthcare's chief executive, Brian Thompson. The 28-year-old entered the plea without any deal with prosecutors and faces a maximum sentence of life in prison, with sentencing set for December. His defense team has already filed a motion to have a separate state murder case thrown out on double jeopardy grounds. Mitch McCann reports from New York.
2: Luigi Mangione reportedly appeared relaxed and calm in federal court on Friday as he told the judge he would plead guilty to two charges related to the killing of UnitedHealthcare boss Brian Thompson. The charges he pleaded guilty to were one count of interstate stalking resulting in death and one count of stalking through the use of interstate facilities resulting in death. Both carry possible life sentences.
1: Hundreds of people are still missing following Monday's magnitude 7.4 earthquake in western Colombia. Rescue teams this week raced to reach survivors still trapped under collapsed buildings. The disaster is the latest in a series of seismic incidents across the region. Venezuela was struck by twin earthquakes in June that killed more than 6,000 people, and Monday's Colombian quake was felt across the border. Andreina Fermin sent us this report from Caracas.
3: This situation is a reminder of what happened in Venezuela in the last month, in June. The Venezuelans were asking the government for help as soon as possible, and the government delayed the help, didn't respond as soon as possible as they needed. And also, the Venezuelans are still trying to find the lost one in the rubble of the buildings.
1: Jury selection began this week in a landmark federal trial over claims Meta designed Facebook and Instagram to be addictive for children. Four states, California, Colorado, Kentucky and New Jersey, are the first of 29 to go to trial in a case that could set a precedent for thousands of similar lawsuits across the country. Meta has strongly denied the allegations, as Ira Spitzer reports from San Francisco.
4: The states say that Meta designed a Facebook and Instagram to keep young people hooked on the platform with features such as infinite scrolling, the like button features, and many other aspects of the product design, and that they did all this while knowing that their products were harmful to young people. Now, Meta has strongly rejected those allegations, so this will, of course, now all play out in front of this court.
1: Nigel Farage, leader of Reform UK, has been re-elected as the Member of Parliament for Clacton in Essex with 62% of the vote. He did not attend the count, citing security concerns, a claim contested by Essex Police. Mr. Farage triggered the by-election himself by resigning in July amid scrutiny over an undeclared gift from a cryptocurrency billionaire. All major parties boycotted the contest, with the satirical candidate Count Binface finishing in second place. Ollie Barrett reports from London.
5: Nigel Farage and Reform have spoken of this credible threat to him if he were to attend the count, but he also talked about not wanting to be there and being demeaned and humiliated, as he put it, by some of those satirical candidates that also took part in this race. Now, what we were hearing from Reform was that the police had advised that there was a credible threat of some sort, but that has been denied by Essex Police sources. They say they did not advise any candidate not to attend the count in Clacton.
1: The death toll from the Ebola outbreak in the Democratic Republic of Congo passed the 2,000 mark this week, with the disease now spreading across 53 health zones. The World Health Organization said the outbreak, caused by a rare strain of the virus for which there is no approved vaccine or treatment, is believed to have been circulating undetected since February, months before it was officially declared in May. Chris Ochamringa sent us this report.
6: The experts in Ituri province, which is the epicenter of this outbreak, are very alarmed by the high mortality rates of the Ebola outbreak. They're saying now there are more than 4,000 people who have been infected and over 2,000 who have died since this outbreak was declared on May 15th. And the experts are saying that the actual figures are likely to be much higher than what's been reported because there was a delay in detecting the cases.
1: From bureaus worldwide, this is FSN.
7: Here is your Environment Canada weather outlook for Fredericton, Oromocto, and the Capital Region for Sunday and Monday, August 16th and 17th. Sunday looks to be a good-looking summer day ahead for Fredericton, Oromocto, and the Capital Region. We'll see mainly sunny skies, with a high near 26 degrees. Winds will be generally light. The UV index will be high, so sunscreen and some shade are a good idea if you're spending time outdoors. Sunday night, clouds will increase throughout the evening, with cloudy skies overnight and a low around 16 degrees. Looking to Monday, expect a cooler and more unsettled day. Look for cloudy periods with a 60% chance of showers and a high near 22 degrees. It will be noticeably cooler than Sunday, with the possibility of occasional showers throughout the day. Monday night, the chance of showers continues into the evening, with temperatures settling into the mid-teens. So, in brief, Sunday looks like the better outdoor day, sunny and 26 degrees, while Monday turns cooler and brings a chance of showers. That's your Fredericton, Oromocto, and Capital Region forecast. Have a great day, and thanks for listening.
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Hi, friends. My name is Richard Hisong. Thank you so much for tuning in, letting me be a part of your day. I have a fun trivia question today. And, you know, I kind of made reference to the answer of this last hour if you were listening to us. And you're thinking, why are you talking about the same thing? But you know what? You don't know the answer yet. So you don't even know the question yet. So here it is. If you know the answer, do not call in the station you're listening to. We are literally aired around the world. Just fun facts and trivia for your day. Here he goes. What game is Princess Peach originally from? Again, what game is Princess Peach originally from? The answer when I return in just a few minutes right here on Joy for the Journey.

0: Now back to the answer to today's Trivia Time question. I'm Richard Hisung. If you're just tuning in or if you forgot the question, here it is. What game is Princess Peach originally from? Again, what game is Princess Peach originally from? The answer, it was none other than the game Super Mario Brothers. And that is your Trivia Time question for today. My son loves Mario Brothers. You know, I used to play Mario Kart all the time. That tells you how old I am. And I haven't played that game in a long time. You know what? Forget about playing games. Let's play some music. Here is some more great music right here on Joy for the Journey Radio.
1: So often we're able to speak to people after concerts that we do, and sometimes we'll hear people share with us maybe what a song that we've written has meant to them through a time in their life. And so often they'll tell us that they really don't feel like what they have to offer, say, might be as important as what we do, just because we sing on a platform or a preacher that shares with a congregation every week. They just feel inadequate in how they can share the gospel. And this song was written really to encourage people who feel that way, because no one is inadequate. We all have a story. Wherever we were, God brought us from that place and made us who He wanted us to be. So I believe everybody has not only the obligation, but the privilege and opportunity to go out and share the gospel. That is sowing the good seed.

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Hi, friends. My name is Richard Hisong. Thank you so much for tuning in, letting me be a part of your day. I have a fun trivia question today. And, you know, I kind of made reference to the answer of this last hour if you were listening to us. And you're thinking, why are you talking about the same thing? But you know what? You don't know the answer yet. So you don't even know the question yet. So here it is. If you know the answer, do not call in the station you're listening to. We are literally aired around the world. Just fun facts and trivia for your day. Here he goes. What game is Princess Peach originally from? Again, what game is Princess Peach originally from? The answer when I return in just a few minutes right here on Joy for the Journey.

0: Now back to the answer to today's Trivia Time question. I'm Richard Hissong. If you're just tuning in or if you forgot the question, here it is. What game is Princess Peach originally from? Again, what game is Princess Peach originally from? The answer, it was none other than the game Super Mario Brothers. And that is your Trivia Time question for today. My son loves Mario Brothers. You know, I used to play Mario Kart all the time. That tells you how old I am. And I haven't played that game in a long time. You know what? Forget about playing games. Let's play some music. Here is some more great music right here on Joy for the Journey Radio.
1: So often we're able to speak to people after concerts that we do, and sometimes we'll hear people share with us maybe what a song that we've written has meant to them through a time in their life. And so often they'll tell us that they really don't feel like what they have to offer, say, might be as important as what we do just because we sing on a platform or a preacher that shares with a congregation every week. They just feel inadequate in how they can share the gospel. And this song was written really to encourage people who feel that way, because no one is inadequate. We all have a story. Wherever we were, God brought us from that place and made us who He wanted us to be. So I believe everybody has not only the obligation, but the privilege and opportunity to go out and share the gospel. That is sowing the good seed.

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3: Sanctify yourself, for tomorrow we're going in. What does that mean? That means they had to be set apart. That means they had to be purified. That's all the word means. And that's what God is looking for in your life and my life as well. He wants to give us victory. He wants us to live the victorious Christian life. But he said you need to be clean. You need to be purified. You see, we all long for the God to work wonders in our lives. But before he can do all those wondrous things, he's looking for pure, clean men and women who are sold out to him.
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4: That was my dad, Del Hisong, with his Joy for the Journey ministry moment. He actually has a one-minute devotionals that he has done and produced with a guy that works for us. His name is Terry. He lives in San Diego. And, you know, every time I call him, it's snowing in Maine. And he's like, oh, it's 75 degrees. But my dad has a devotional program. He also has TV and radio ministry as well. A lot of the stations that air this radio portion of it, the musical portion of it, rather, they actually play his preaching program as well. So you can find out more about that by going to the website at joyforthejourney.us. And we are about ready to overhaul that whole entire website. But you can find out more about how you can listen to my dad, Del Hisong. We're actually starting to work on a brand new book. No one knows about it yet. I'm just announcing it now, called Overcoming Life's Obstacles. I'll tell you more about that here in the next few weeks. Man, it's going to make a difference in a lot of people's lives. Right now, let's get back to more great music. I'm Richard Hisong.
5: Come on,

Hi, everyone. Thank you so much for tuning in. My name is Richard Hisong. You know, it seems to me, especially in the Christian church, there's a lot of people doing some incredible things. But I'm running into a lot of people that are kind of discouraged, that are kind of just giving up, kind of just the status quo. In fact, when I go back up to New England, my home area, especially in Maine, even some of the pastors and some of the missions people and some of the church people are going, we're just frozen chosen up here. No, don't give up. Don't quit. This is the time that we should be pressing forward even more. You know, this is what I like. Here's what Jesus Christ said. Mark 10:27. And Jesus looking upon them saith, with men it is impossible, but not with God. For with God all things are possible. There's nothing that God cannot do. So yeah, if you're looking at yourself saying, oh man, there's nothing I can do to make a change. No. But with God, all things are possible. So you know what, New England? You know what, Northeast? If you listen to us on God's Country in Maine, all things are possible. Let's get it done. Let's tell people about Jesus Christ, and let's move forward.

0: Can't believe it. We are just about out of time for today. Thank you so much for tuning in, letting me be a part of your day. Talked a lot today with you all. Played some great music, had some interviews. Again, I'm Richard Hislong. I'll be back next week, same time, same place, doing it all over again. But I want to say this before we head out. God is bigger than anything that's going on in your life right now. And you might be thinking, oh, man, the oil. Oh, man, what's going on in the world? I'm watching the news. Maybe you have a physical problem. You're thinking, oh, the medical report's not so good. You know what? When we're in church, what do we say? All things are possible. Do we believe in that? We have these Christian sayings when we say, God is good. Then repeat, all the time, God is good. Are we just saying that out of our mouth, or do we actually physically mean it? And I pray that you mean it, because you know what? God is good all the time. And all the time, God is good, no matter the circumstance in our life. So you know what? Let's play one more song. Let's get at it, folks. And I'll talk to y'all next week.
1: I love you, Lord.

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0: Here is your Environment Canada weather outlook for Fredericton, Oromocto, and the Capital Region for Sunday and Monday, August 16th and 17th. Sunday looks to be a good-looking summer day ahead for Fredericton, Oromocto, and the Capital Region. We'll see mainly sunny skies, with a high near 26 degrees. Winds will be generally light. The UV index will be high, so sunscreen and some shade are a good idea if you're spending time outdoors. Sunday night, clouds will increase throughout the evening, with cloudy skies overnight and a low around 16 degrees. Looking to Monday, expect a cooler and more unsettled day. Look for cloudy periods with a 60% chance of showers and a high near 22 degrees. It will be noticeably cooler than Sunday, with the possibility of occasional showers throughout the day. Monday night, the chance of showers continues into the evening, with temperatures settling into the mid-teens. So, in brief, Sunday looks like the better outdoor day, sunny and 26 degrees, while Monday turns cooler and brings a chance of showers. That's your Fredericton, Oromocto, and Capital Region forecast. Have a great day, and thanks for listening.
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7: Dave Johnson, thanks for joining us for the Best in Blues on Blues Deluxe for the week of August 10th, 2026, sponsored by Bath Planet. This time another track from that fresh reissue of Savoy Brown's album Too Much of a Good Thing, covering the years 1992 through 2007. PK Mayo with another new track for us, classic rock and blues from Aerosmith, the fabulous True Tones will be our Blue Bloods guest this time. Then we've got the Grateful Dead from the brand new Dave's Picks Volume 58 triple CD set, a show recorded in Tampa, Florida back in 1973. All that and more coming up this time on Blues Deluxe. We have brand new music from the Rolling Stones.

I have no problem with a fresh reissue of a great album, namely the one from Savoy Brown called Too Much of a Good Thing, the Savoy Brown Collection, 1992 through 2007, and Kim Simmons handling the vocals on that track, That's All I Want, Baby, nice cover of Willie Dixon track, and brand new music. Man, what kind of deal have these guys made with the devil over the years? The Rolling Stones, This Sounds So Good, the brand new album called Foreign Tongues. What we were told is Charlie Watts' last track with the band, Hit Me in the Head, the name of that one. I'm Dave Johnson with the Best in Blues every week here on Blues Deluxe. If you don't know who PK Mayo is, check out his brand new album, double CD set covering a number of his works through the years. It's called All Before Yesterday. Here is PK Mayo and Prisoner.

0: Well, if you're going to rock the blues, you might as well do it with Aerosmith from Honkin' On Bobo. Nice cover of Sonny Boy Williamson's Eyesight to the Blind. And Lance and Leah from their new one called Blues for Breakfast, Let It Burn. PK Mayo has a new double CD set comprising a lot of work from over the years. One of the live tracks on there is a good one called Prisoner. I'm Dave Johnson with the Best in Blues. This is Blues Deluxe.
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That one there called Sugar Sweet. And our Blue Bloods guest this time on Blues Deluxe, the fabulous True Tones from their new album called Coming Back Live. 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Here is a 1973 version of Beat It on Down the Line.

0: The band has put out so much great music through so many years, but my personal favorites happen to be the first three albums from Chicago. They're Chicago 3 and, of course, Lowdown, and from the brand new Dave's Picks Volume 58 triple CD set. Music of the Grateful Dead, of course, beat it on down the line, this time recorded in Tampa, Florida, December 18th, 1973. I'm Dave Johnson with the Best in Blues. This is Blues Deluxe.
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0: Blues for you and everyone every week right here on Blues Deluxe. I'm your host, Dave Johnson. A gentleman by the name of Alan Arena has a new single for us. His album won't be out until next year, but as they say in the business, this is the advance single from the album. Here is Alan Arena along with Monster Mike Welch with some fine guitar work and a song all about a Cape Cod girl.

0: Only 17, but sounding much like a veteran of the business, as far as I'm concerned. Jake Cerberlak is his name. The new album, I'm in Trouble, and one of the songs on the album that he composed called Cement Shoes, Night's Instrumental. And Alan Arena has a brand new single for us. It is called Cape Cod Girl. I'm Dave Johnson with the Best in Blues. This is Blues Deluxe.
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0: To complete this week's program on Blues Deluxe, we end our show as we began with music of the Rolling Stones, well, sort of. The album Jamming with Edward is a 1972 studio album that came from an accidental jam session at Olympic Studios in London back in 1969 when the guys were working on Let It Bleed. Keith Richards hadn't shown up, so the remaining band members, Jagger, Bill Wyman, Charlie Watts, got together with their guest, Nicky Hopkins on keyboards, Ry Cooder on guitar, and said, let's jam, and fortunately, the studio engineer said, let's record it. And a few years later, 1972, they said, let's release this thing as sort of an album, an EP. They called it Jamming with Edward. Here are the guys with It Hurts Me Too.

Not bad for a jam session. Nicky Hopkins, Ry Cooter, Mick Jagger, Bill Wyman, Charlie Watts closing out our show. It Hurts Me Too, of course, from Jamming with Edward. And that is going to do it for us because we're out of time. Back next week with more of the best in blues. 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For Bluesy Lux, I'm Dave Johnson.

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3: Here is your Environment Canada weather outlook for Fredericton, Oromocto, and the Capital Region for Sunday and Monday, August 16th and 17th. Sunday looks to be a good-looking summer day ahead for Fredericton, Oromocto, and the Capital Region. We'll see mainly sunny skies, with a high near 26 degrees. Winds will be generally light. The UV index will be high, so sunscreen and some shade are a good idea if you're spending time outdoors. Sunday night, clouds will increase throughout the evening, with cloudy skies overnight and a low around 16 degrees. Looking to Monday, expect a cooler and more unsettled day. Look for cloudy periods with a 60% chance of showers and a high near 22 degrees. It will be noticeably cooler than Sunday, with the possibility of occasional showers throughout the day. Monday night, the chance of showers continues into the evening, with temperatures settling into the mid-teens. So, in brief, Sunday looks like the better outdoor day, sunny and 26 degrees, while Monday turns cooler and brings a chance of showers. That's your Fredericton, Oromocto, and Capital Region forecast. Have a great day, and thanks for listening.
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6: Welcome, blues fans. Welcome, blues lovers. Come on in the Roadhouse Boogie chilling. You've dialed it in. You've tuned it up. You've found Confessing the Blues. I'm your host, Cleve Baker, and for the next 3 hours, we'll be playing America's oldest and most original art form. From the roots to the fruits, it's the backbone of American music. We play the blues round here. On this week's show, Blues in Conversation with blues all-star A.J. Crawdaddy. His latest album, Slow Cooking, is a package of blues dynamite. We've got blues just the way you like it. Two songs, two artists. Fresh Big Blues from the Altered Five Blues Band and the Delta Wires. A doubled-up rumbling blues set with the Milligan Vaughn Project and Papa Chubby, all brand new. A twin spin from the Supersonic Blues Machine. They make the playlist. All that and so much more. A rockin' Roadhouse party is rolling your way. And we start this blues stone a-rollin'. We get this blues boulder a-tumblin' with R.D. Olson and Chris Daniels and the Kings. Right here. Right now, I'm Confessing the Blues.

0: smoking hot blues music right there. That was R.D. Olsen and Sheila and Chris Daniels and the Kings. Soothe me, baby. We want to invite you to become an official supporter of the Blues Today. 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
0: It's your weekly blues fix, and you find it right here. 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Dial them up and give them some love. We do appreciate y'all carrying our show. Oh, we've got more boogie shaking blues wrapped up in a tight set for you. Here's Steve Cropper, Lou Marini, and the original Blues Brothers Band, Jack Mack and the Heart Attack, and Roxy Rocha. Solid juke jumping releases, hot and tasty. I'm Confessing the Blues.

0: That was Steve Cropper, Lou Marini, and the original Blues Brothers Band. Got my mojo working. We heard from Jack Mack and the Heart Attack Hard to Fall, and Roxy Rocha, Try My Love, Baby. Loaded up and sizzling. 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

Welcome back, Blues lovers. We bring it to you every week. Fine blues music and a jumping good time. On the way, blues just the way you like it. Two songs, two artists with the Altered Five Blues Band and the Delta Wires. We're knocking down the black dirt and dusting the broom and confessing the blues.

0: Bash, hand-picked blues music, head-bobbing, foot-rocking good times from some fine blues outfits. That was the Altered Five Blues Band, Mint Condition, and On My List to Quit. And we heard a pair from the Delta Wires, I Don't Care, and You Fine and Healthy Thing. 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
0: Smoldering hot blues tunes. Oh, we do love it so. Here's a little something for you with some savory flavor. A little something that's right on time. Here's Joel Da Silva and Spell on Me and the Gordon Meyer Blues Experience. That red-headed woman on Confessing the Blues.

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2: Here is your Environment Canada weather outlook for Fredericton, Oromocto, and the Capital Region for Sunday and Monday, August 16th and 17th. Sunday looks to be a good-looking summer day ahead for Fredericton, Oromocto, and the Capital Region. We'll see mainly sunny skies, with a high near 26 degrees. Winds will be generally light. The UV index will be high, so sunscreen and some shade are a good idea if you're spending time outdoors. Sunday night, clouds will increase throughout the evening, with cloudy skies overnight and a low around 16 degrees. Looking to Monday, expect a cooler and more unsettled day. Look for cloudy periods with a 60% chance of showers and a high near 22 degrees. It will be noticeably cooler than Sunday, with the possibility of occasional showers throughout the day. Monday night, the chance of showers continues into the evening, with temperatures settling into the mid-teens. So, in brief, Sunday looks like the better outdoor day, sunny and 26 degrees, while Monday turns cooler and brings a chance of showers. That's your Fredericton, Oromocto, and Capital Region forecast. Have a great day, and thanks for listening.
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1: We broadcast it from the low ground, from the banks of the mighty rolling Roanoke River. From the roots to the fruits, it's America's oldest and most original art form. We spin the blues round here. Welcome back to Confessing the Blues. I'm your host, Cleve Baker. Oh, this Roadhouse party is about to get smoking hot. We're bringing you the absolute hottest bluesicians in the world. Blistering blues music. Oh, we've got Blues in Conversation with Blues All-Star A.J. Crawdaddy. Rolling and rocking blues from the ladies Andrea Marr, Jade Bennett, and Danny Wild. And we roll this blues train with the Backtrack Blues Band and the Down Child Blues Band. Getting on with the good times. Oh, sizzling blues music. I'm Confessing the Blues.

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1: Oh, we've got this blues train a-rolling, building up ahead of steam with great blues music. That was the Backtrack Blues Band, Checking on My Baby, and the Downchild Blues Band, Mississippi Woman, Mississauga Man, all brand new. 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
1: You've dialed it in, now turn it up and leave it alone. We're pulling the blues from coast to coast and all around the world. Oh, we've got some ballin' the Jack Blues music, some jump steady rocket bluesicians. Here's Andrea Marr, Jade Bennett, and Danny Wild, the ladies putting down the soul-grinding sound. I'm confessing the blues.

0: Short Stack. Three in a row. Great contemporary blues from the ladies. That was Andrea Marn. Baby, let's take it to the bedroom. We heard from Jade Bennett, Fly By the Cow, and Danny Wild, Deeper Than Black. Oh, we're going to have you walking the table and riding the blinds. That's what we do every week. Deliver the blues fever, and we do it all so fine. Well, you know what time it is. Go ahead and grab another long, tall, cold, deep pour of Deep Eddie Vodka. More full-grown blues music. It's on the way. Come on back. Come on back to Confessing the Blues.
1: Shaken and stirred, it comes both ways on Confessing the Blues.
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0: Just what the Mojo Doctor had in mind, your weekly blues fix. Oh, we've got it for you, a sure enough rising blues star. He's been honing his craft for decades, a true blues veteran. Blues in conversation with the dazzling A.J. Crawdaddy. His latest album, Slow Cooking, is something, oh, spicy and tasty, I must say. We've reached on down in the trick bag and found a cure for your ailing soul. Here's some more smoldering hot blues music. Here's Talk To Me, Baby. Why, yes, we do play the good stuff on Confessing the Blues.

0: Ladies and gentlemen, we welcome to the show one of the finest blues guitarists, songwriters, vocalists, and band leaders in the blues world. For decades, he has been recognized by fans and peers alike as a platinum stage and studio luminary with a style that is infectious, authentic, and certainly energetic. His latest blues release, Slow Cooking, has been met with rave reviews and is streaking up the blues charts. Angelo J. Rossi, or should I say, a.k.a. A.J. Crawdaddy, welcome to Confessing the Blues.
1: Oh, man, that was one heck of an introduction, Cleve. Oh, man, that was pretty damn good.
0: Well, how have you been, my man?
1: Man, I've been busy. This business of doing the blues is just an endless bunch of fun. We got a bunch of dates coming up. We're at the Empress this month, which is a wonderful, beautiful old theater. Just fortunate that I'm still able to do this and enjoy it and really having fun playing the blues.
0: Well, certainly nice being able to converse with you today. I will say that some of my best friends have AKAs.
1: It's funny how I got this AKA. I was actually doing a country gig. In my line of work, I have some friends that love to play all kinds of music. Sometimes they ask me to do a gig, and so I'm doing a country gig, and the guy looks at me and says, "Man, Angelo Rossi is not a country name. We got to change your name." I said, "Oh, how about AJ?" And then the bass player says, "Yeah, how about Crawdaddy?" And that was it. Okay, forever.
0: Well, it stuck. It's certainly a great moniker, AJ.
1: It's been working pretty good.
0: Well, from what I've seen, the blues has been a first musical love for you. Otis Rush, Freddie King, Albert King, Robin Ford, Albert Collins, all have been influences on your music. When did you first get bitten by the boogie-woogie blues bug?
1: Well, that's a great question. Luckily, I'm old enough, right? We were fortunate here in the Bay Area where I live to have Bill Graham and my good friend, guitarist Jerry Miller with Moby Grape, was the guy who was in Bill's ear. He had the phone numbers of all those guys, and he was the one. Jerry Miller was the guy telling Bill Graham who to bring into these shows. So the first bite I got was Albert King at Winterland.
0: Wow.
1: At point blank range. And so here I am standing up against the stage, and there's this giant man playing a flying V left-handed and crosscut saw, and from that point on it was hopeless. And then it was B.B. King. Rolling Stones toured with Ike and Tina Turner and B.B. King. I mean, it was just insane. I mean, for me, those times, 66, 67, 68, growing up in the Bay Area, I got to see them all. Freddie, B.B., Albert, they all came through. Robin Ford was 16 when I met him.
0: Wow.
1: I split a show with him in Palo Alto, and he just wiped up the floor with everybody and been pals ever since. Fortunately for me, I actually got to play with Jimi Hendrix in 1970.
0: Wow.
1: So it was pretty seriously affected by the blues and music at that point in time, probably because of where I grew up.
0: AJ, you're really a product of the California cool rock and roll blues scene from the 80s, and you had a great run with Pablo Cruz back then. How did you make that connection?
1: It's funny. Growing up in Palo Alto and playing music, I met a lot of really famous people who would help me with my career. And the person that's actually the keyboard player and probably the most influential artist in Pablo Cruz is a fellow by the name of Corey Larios. And we met when he was in junior high school. And he was a cocky little guy, you know. He was in junior high school. I was a junior in high school. And, I mean, he wanted to kick my butt. But we both played music, so I met him at one of those dances. So he came up, started playing, and I started playing guitar. And it was instantaneous. We became friends for life. He did Pablo. I did some other stuff with other people at the time. But at one point in time, I was asked to go sit in with Huey Lewis because the guitar player wasn't happy with what was going on. And so I went into the rehearsal. I walk into the room. There's Huey and Mario and the fellas, and they all look like their best friend had just shot. And I don't know if I can say this over the air, but I'm going to say it anyway. I just looked at them all and said, "Hey, do you guys want to smoke some pot?" And they all lit up. And we just had a great old time. And the next day, the guitar player heard that I had been there and that they'd had a great time. And he said, the hell with it, I'm back in. And so the manager for Pablo Cruz, his name was Bob Brown, quite a famous guy, called me 2 days later and said, hey, thanks for helping me get the guitar player back in line. And I said, well, I really had a great time with the fellows. And they said, you know, Pablo's really looking for someone to augment the show. And they suggested I give you a call, and they want to talk to you. And of course, it was Corey and Dave and Steve, and I've known these guys since high school. And it just worked out really well for me. Luckily for me, I got to make some records with those guys with, you know, one of the most famous people in the world was Tom Dowd. The first record I made with Pablo, Tom Dowd was producing and engineering. I mean, there you go. He did Aretha. He did everybody. You know, Ray Charles. I mean,
0: right.
1: Tom Dowd's probably one of the most famous engineers, you know, worked for Ahmet Erdogan at Atlantic. He was the house engineer. He recorded all those early records for those artists. And so got to work with him, got to work with a guy by the name of Jimmy Gaines, who's quite a legend. I enjoyed working with Jimmy. We got along really well. I miss him. I'm hoping maybe he'll show up in Memphis when I'm there in January. Would love to see him again. And fortunately for me, you know, I'm around some great engineers and some great people, and I learned a lot. Eventually just opened my own studio.
0: From the new album, Slow Cooking, here's AJ Crawdaddy and Fine Looking Woman.

0: We're back with Blues All-Star, A.J. Crawdaddy.
1: Well, your first A.J. Crawdaddy blues record was Vaporized in 2016 and May of this year, Slow Cooking. I'm really digging that album. Who came in the studio with you to make that record?
2: Here in San Jose, in the Bay Area, we have this blues resurgence going on. And I got to say that the two guys that are really at the crux of that are one, Kid Anderson, and Aki Kumar. The first record was my first record, recording it in the studio that I had built. And same crew, though, that is my band, with Peter Boris on drums and Greg Jones on bass. These are guys that I grew up with here in the Bay Area, but they're guys that understand making music and grooving. A keyboard player on my records is Nate Ginsberg, played with Herbie Hancock and lots of luminaries in the Bay Area. Baxter Robertson, who is my steady keyboard player, who's in the Kansas City Hall of Rock and Roll fame. And a fellow by the name of Andre Tartsy, who's a multi-instrumentalist as well. Those guys are the core of what we call the cavemen, who came in and made records for other people and basically made a lot of the records there. And they made my records, and they made the second record as well, with the addition of Kid Anderson on this record. And Kid was overseeing from a standpoint of engineering on the first record as well. For Slow Cooking, Jim Durance was the harmonica and sang three songs on the record. The horn guys, Michael Pelequin and Marcel Marchetti. On this record, we decided that horns would be appropriate since they've been working with the band. And I think that added a lot to this record. I think that's why people can relate to it.
1: Well, working with the in-demand Kid Anderson has to be a pleasure, a great talent, and a really upstanding individual. How did that relationship come about?
2: You know, I stalked him. I knew he was the guy. I think what did it was is I have two guitars. One my mother gave me in 1967, Epiphone Riviera. My father, when I joined Pablo Cruz, borrowed $1,800 from him and purchased a 1959 Fender Stratocaster in original condition. And that's been with me since 1979. And I think when I brought that guitar out, we became close friends. He's a gear nut. If you know Kid, he's crazy about equipment. But we also have that common interest in Pro Tools and making records. From there, he's just such a great human being. Him and Lisa have become just two of my favorite people on the planet. And we share that penchant for making records. And then another artist in the Bay Area who came out of Oakland by the name of Terry O'Dobby was someone else whom I stalked, and we became very close, and I made her first record for her with my band. And then the second record, she asked if I could record it at the Cave but have Kid produce, and I was all over that. And Kid and I have just become close friends ever since. The funny thing that happened on Slow Cooking was I suffered an injury to my left hand. I told Kid I couldn't play. He said, well, just send me the tracks. 3 days later, everything came back, Kid Anderson on it. The playing, when you hear it, is just spectacular. Luckily for me, Kid's all over the record.
1: Well, I know that you said that you guys pretty much stay close to the Bay Area when you go out and play, but I'm curious if there's any dream festivals or venues on your radar for 2018.
2: Yes, there are dreams. I'm working with Living Blues Magazine, and I'm looking for work by placing some ads in Living Blues Magazine saying that we're open for dates in 2018. Dream festivals would be anytime you can play in Chicago or anywhere on the planet. If there's money for us and we can afford it, we'll be there. And you know what, Cleve? The main focus is hopefully to get to Europe. I would really love to go to Italy and play some of those venues as well.
1: Well, ladies and gentlemen, he's a well-traveled and well-home blues man that is sure to bring a smile on your face and get your head bobbing and your feet rocking with every song. His new album, Slow Cooking, is smoking hot and awful tasty. 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You'll be thoroughly entertained, I guarantee. Angelo J. Rossi, a.k.a. A.J. Crawdaddy. Thank you so much for being with us on Confessing the Blues.
2: Keep up the good work, Cleve. You're an amazing guy.
1: Here's A.J. Crawdaddy from the new album, Slow Cookin'. Here's Hard Luck Lover.

0: Blues and Conversation with the celebrated A.J. Crawdaddy. The latest album, Slow Cooking, you can find it online at Amazon, iTunes, and CD Baby. And be sure to check out his website for tour dates and go take in a show. Oh, an absolute thrilling experience, I guarantee. Oh, what you need to do is go see for yourself. Now, don't fret. We've got plenty more great blues tunes lined up for you. Don't you miss it. We'll be right back with more Confessing the Blues.
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1: Here is your Environment Canada weather outlook for Fredericton, Oromocto, and the Capital Region for Sunday and Monday, August 16th and 17th. Sunday looks to be a good-looking summer day ahead for Fredericton, Oromocto, and the Capital Region. We'll see mainly sunny skies, with a high near 26 degrees. Winds will be generally light. The UV index will be high, so sunscreen and some shade are a good idea if you're spending time outdoors. Sunday night, clouds will increase throughout the evening, with cloudy skies overnight and a low around 16 degrees. Looking to Monday, expect a cooler and more unsettled day. Look for cloudy periods with a 60% chance of showers and a high near 22 degrees. It will be noticeably cooler than Sunday, with the possibility of occasional showers throughout the day. Monday night, the chance of showers continues into the evening, with temperatures settling into the mid-teens. So, in brief, Sunday looks like the better outdoor day, sunny and 26 degrees, while Monday turns cooler and brings a chance of showers. That's your Fredericton, Oromocto, and Capital Region forecast. Have a great day, and thanks for listening.
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5: It's all about living and loving, fighting and forgiving, ruin and redemption. It's all about the blues round here. You've dialed in Confessing the Blues. I'm your host, Cleve Baker. Up ahead, we've got a rocking blues hour. We're headed down south to the intersections of Highway 61 and 49, that Mississippi crossroads where the blues meets rock and roll. Two songs, two artists, blues just the way you like it, with the Milligan Vaughn Project and Papa Chubby. We've got Casey James, John Pagano, and Albert Cummings. They're going to be hollering on out. And we start this hour with a short stack of blues with some world-class bluesicians. Here's Daryl Ellison and Tommy Castro and the Painkillers, rocking you right on Confessing the Blues.

get in your car, man. Drive from coast to coast. See which one of those towns that you dig the most. 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Live every day like it's the last one of your life.

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1: Yes, as promised, blues music with that smooth rockin' flair. That was Daryl Ellison, Been Out Traveling, and Tommy Castro and the Painkillers with Charlie Musselwhite, Live Every Day. 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You get it. I'm Confessing the Blues. 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
1: 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Up next, we're gonna shutter your roadhouse with some smoking hot blues artists, three in a row. Here's Casey James, John Pagano, and Albert Cummings, putting the slide and thump in it. A sultry blues feeling, a Confessing the Blues.

0: is Smokin' Hot Blues from Three Rocket Blues Outfits. That was Casey James and Hurt Me More. But John Pagano Band Ain't Gonna Lose Ya. And Albert Cummings, 500 Miles. 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

Welcome back, Blues fans. We're working our way through this week's Blues gig. We're truly rocking the blues. Blues just the way you like it. Two songs, two artists, more hand-picked blues. Here's brand new music from the Milligan Vaughn Project and Papa Chubby, the greatest blues artist on the planet. Play right here on Confessing the Blues.

I'm gonna say it one more time. One more time.

0: Chris and Rocket Musicians. That was the Milligan Vaughn Project and Dangerous Eyes and Leave My Girl Alone. And we heard a pair from Papa Chubby, Dirty Old Blues, and Shakedown. Blues Just the Way You Like It. Two songs, two artists. What a great blues set. Blues at its finest indeed. We want to invite you to stop by our website, check out a recent show, see the playlist and more at confessingtheblues.info. And be sure to check out the group page on Facebook. We want you to be a part of our show. We'll be right back. We've got one more set for you. One for the habit, one for the road. Come on back and get it on Confessing the Blues.
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0: Oh, we wind down this week's blues show with two more rockin' blues tunes. Here's a twin spin, brand new from the Supersonic Blues Machine. I'm Done Missing You. And Broken Heart, pulling back the throttle and turning it loose on Confessing the Blues.

Ladies and gentlemen, we want to thank you for tuning in this edition of Confessing the Blues. 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This is Cleve Baker inviting you back next week. We'll be right here, Confessing the Blues.

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8: Here is your environment. Canada weather outlook for Fredericton, Oromocto, and the Capital Region for Sunday night and Monday, August 16th and 17th. Sunday night, clouds will increase throughout the evening, with cloudy skies overnight and a low around 16 degrees. Looking to Monday, expect a cooler and more unsettled day. Look for cloudy periods with a 60% chance of showers and a high near 22 degrees. It will be noticeably cooler than Sunday, with the possibility of occasional showers throughout the day. Monday night, the chance of showers continues into the evening, with temperatures settling into the mid-teens. So, in brief, Sunday night begins a changeover to a cooler day with a chance of showers. That's your Fredericton, Oromocto, and Capital Region forecast. Have a great day, and thanks for listening.
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0: the finest blues you've never heard. The Roadhouse.
1: Marsha Ball opened this hour with Like There's No Tomorrow. That's from her 2014 Alligator release, The Tattooed Lady and the Alligator Man. From the comfort of the Roadhouse Studios in beautiful Iowa City, Iowa, my name's Tony Stidler-Dennison. I'm gearing up to go straight to the upbeat in the hour ahead. It's not all pedal to the floor, but it really doesn't slow down until closing time either. I've got Shirley King, Anson Funderburg and the Rockets, Paul Rochelle and Annie Raines, Johnny Iguana and Boo Boo Davis, a set of regional blues, and a set of live blues harp-focused tracks with a little bit of a twist in the middle. Between the variety, the tempo, and the feel, you might forget the ultimate fact about this edition, that it is indeed another hour of the finest blues you've never heard, the 807th Roadhouse. Feeling lucky? Yeah, these guys too. From 2020's Godless Land, this is the Lucky Losers, and Catch Desire by the Tail in the Roadhouse.

Surly King, and that's All Right Mama, featuring Pat Travers. That's from the Cleopatra Blues release, Blues for a King. John Namath before that, and I Can See Your Light Shine from Stronger Than Strong. And the Lucky Losers opened the set with Catch Desire by the Tail from Godless Land.

straight out of Texas. Some classic Texas blues guitarists in that set. Closed it with Anson Funderburg and the Rockets and Walking Dr. Bill. It's from Talk to You by Hand. Johnny Winter was before that, and Parchment, P-A-R-C-H-M-E-N-T, Farm, the alternative mix from a release from 2020 called Texas 63 to 68. That's 40 tracks of previously kind of unheard Johnny Winter stuff. T-Bone Walker opened it with the one slow track in the hour that I forgot about as I was introducing the show. It was I'm About to Lose My Mind from the Complete Imperial Recordings, 1950 to 1954. My name's Tony Stidler-Denison. Let's get to that live set, huh? As I mentioned at the top of the hour, it's focused primarily on blues harp, starting with the Blues and Boogie Kings with Mitch Kazmar. This is 9 Below Zero in the Roadhouse.

How about it for the band one last time, ladies and gentlemen? The bartender says we got one tune to go, so we're gonna try to do something good for you. The thing you call Boogie Woogie Woman, huh?

How about it one last time for the band, ladies and gentlemen? All I gotta say is we're really having a hell of a time with you tonight. And while I'm talking so strong, let me introduce the band to you, huh? Where the Brindlers on the upright bass. Give it up for them one time. The great Fred Kaplan's at the piano. The mighty Joe Boy's on the guitar. Eddie Nips is on the drums. We all are the William Clark Band. We're sure having a good time tonight. How about it for Rivera Records one time? Oh, yeah. I said it one time. I want to say it again. We're down here every Saturday night from 9 to 2. And we always have all kind of fun going on. So won't you come on back

0: me, it was a recording of Muddy Waters live, I think probably live in Newport, and recordings of him with the legendary blues band. This kid, I was in high school, and I was a senior, and I just started playing harmonica, and I'd never heard blues before, not really. And this kid in my class lent me these three tapes. It was, one was called Muddy Mississippi Waters, one was called, I think, Muddy Waters Live. These are all the bootleg things you get at gas stations. And one was Muddy and the Wolf, which, of course, was the London Sessions combined back-to-back. And the sound of that music, a lot of it was James Cotton or Jerry Portnoy on harmonica. It was so warm, and it was so realized compared to everything I was listening to as a teenager in the 80s, if you can just imagine going from kind of getting disenchanted with Duran Duran and Wham! And saying, no, this music isn't as much fun as I thought it was. And then suddenly, and looking, casting around for something, not really feeling anything that hearing anything that fit me. And then, boom, this music, the bass was just so low and full, and all these different textures in it. They're so colorful. I mean, I never thought of music in colors and textures before, and there it all was. But for the first time after being an outcast for so many years, or feeling like an outcast, I felt like I belonged in something, even without meeting any of the principals at that time. And I started going to a blues jam pretty shortly after, and I found there's the same sound being produced by actual people.
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1: you've never heard.

Rick Estrin and the Nightcats to close out a set of blues harp-focused live blues with New Old Lady. That's from You Ask For It Live. Paul Rochelle and Annie Raines before that, and I'm a Lover, Not a Fighter from A Night in Woodstock. Of course, I was preceded by a snippet of an interview I did with them at the Mississippi Valley Blues Festival on July 2nd, 2011. After that interview, I helped carry a couple of Paul's guitars to their van and then got to see a great show on the 10th stage. William Clark before that, and Boogie Woogie Woman from Rockin' the Boat. And the Boogie Woogie Kings with Mitch Kazmar opened the set with Nine Below Zero.

Mary Lane and Don't Leave Me, I'm Gonna Leave You from the Real Mary Lane EP. And Johnny Iguana opened the set with 44 blues from his release on Delmark called Johnny Iguana's Chicago Spectacular. Before we wrap this one up, let me tell you how you can get a hold of me in the Roadhouse. 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Get a hold of me. Look forward to hearing your thoughts and your comments on the show. All right, time to get out of here. Thank you so much for stopping by for another hour of the finest blues you've never heard. Boo Boo Davis is going to take us out with Right On from the Black and Tan release, Can Man. My name's Tony Steidler Dennison. Come back next week, and I'll keep your bar stool warm right here in the Roadhouse.

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4: Here is your environment. Canada weather outlook for Fredericton, Oromocto, and the Capital Region for Sunday night and Monday, August 16th and 17th. Sunday night, clouds will increase throughout the evening, with cloudy skies overnight and a low around 16 degrees. Looking to Monday, expect a cooler and more unsettled day. Look for cloudy periods with a 60% chance of showers and a high near 22 degrees. It will be noticeably cooler than Sunday, with the possibility of occasional showers throughout the day. Monday night, the chance of showers continues into the evening, with temperatures settling into the mid-teens. So, in brief, Sunday night begins a changeover to a cooler day with a chance of showers. That's your Fredericton, Oromocto, and Capital Region forecast. Have a great day, and thanks for listening.
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5: 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Welcome to week 447 of the Rockin' Blues Show. I'm your host, Brent Morrison, coming at you all the way from Vancouver, Canada. I'll be here for the next 2 hours playing the best in rock and blues music. No interviews this week, but tons of stuff to get to. Starting things off, ZZ Top bassist Dusty Hill turned 71 on Tuesday. He was born May 19, 1949 in Dallas. In 1968, Hill and drummer Frank Beard moved from Dallas to Houston, joined forces with guitarist Billy Gibbons, and ZZ Top was born. Inducted into the Rock and Roll Hall of Fame in 2004, they've charted 25 albums and 32 songs on 16 different Billboard charts and have played Montreux 3 times. And while Gibbons takes the lion's share of the lead vocals, Hill has sung on some of the band's most popular tunes, including Party on the Patio, Hi-Fi Mama, Balinese, Jailhouse Rock, and this little number, Tush.

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Closing out our opening set of rock and blues music from 1967, we had the legendary John Lee Hooker with Boom Boom Boom. From his 2015 sophomore release, I Don't Prefer No Blues, we had the late great Leo Bud Welch with I Don't Know Her Name. And I got this week's rock and blues show started off with ZZ Top, featuring birthday boy Dusty Hill on vocals, with Tush from 1975's Fandango. This is the Rockin' Blues Show, and I'm your host, Brent Morrison. Starting off this set from her new release, Plutonian, this is Vancouver's Allison Solo with Chiron.

Closing out a set of Canadian rock and blues music from 2017's Break, we had Hamilton birthday boy Andre Bisson featuring Jesse O'Brien on piano with How Many Times. Andre turned 37 on Saturday. He was born May 23rd, 1983 in Ontario. Before that, from their 2019 sophomore release Mojo Woman, we had Montreal's Barbara Diab and the Smoke Meat Band with The Bigger They Come, The Harder They Fall. And I got that set started off with Vancouver's Allison Solo and Chiron from her brand new release, Plutonian. This is the Rockin' Blues Show, and I'm your host, Brent Morrison. Starting off this set from his brand new release, Make It Right, this is Oklahoma's Sean Pittman with the title track.

Closing out that set from her new blues debut, Rebel Moon Blues, we had Canada's Sass Jordan with her cover of Leaving Trunk. From Belgium's Boogie Beasts, we had their brand new release, Howl. And I got that set started off with Oklahoma's Sean Pittman and the title track from his new release, Make It Right. This is Brent Morrison of the Rockin' Blues Show, and you're listening to 95.7 The Wolf, Fredericton's home of the blues. Starting off this set, from his soon-to-be-released Blues Coming On, this is blues legend Joe Louis Walker with Old Time Used to Be.

From their brand new release, The Gypsy Woman Told Me, that was John Primer and Bob Corator with Same Old Blues. Before that, from her new release, Prove It On Me, we had the legendary Rory Block with her cover of Madeline Davis's It's Red Hot. And I got that set started off with Joe Louis Walker and Old Time Used To Be from his soon-to-be-released Blues Coming On. This is the Rockin' Blues Show, and I'm your host, Brent Morrison. Starting off this set from 2019's Never-Ending Fling, this is Ontario's Emily Burgess and the Emberies with Devil of Me.

From his new release, Ice Cream in Hell, that was Atlanta's Tinsley Ellis with Evil Till Sunrise. And I got that set started off with Ontario's Emily Burgess and the Emberies, and Devil of Me from their 2019 release, Never Ending Fling. This is the Rockin' Blues Show, and I'm your host, Brent Morrison. Taking us across the top of our first hour from his 2017 solo debut, Party of One, this is George Thorogood with his cover of Bob Dylan's Down the Highway.

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2: Here is your environment. Canada weather outlook for Fredericton, Oromocto, and the Capital Region for Sunday night and Monday, August 16th and 17th. Sunday night, clouds will increase throughout the evening, with cloudy skies overnight and a low around 16 degrees. Looking to Monday, expect a cooler and more unsettled day. Look for cloudy periods with a 60% chance of showers and a high near 22 degrees. It will be noticeably cooler than Sunday, with the possibility of occasional showers throughout the day. Monday night, the chance of showers continues into the evening, with temperatures settling into the mid-teens. So, in brief, Sunday night begins a changeover to a cooler day with a chance of showers. That's your Fredericton, Oromocto, and Capital Region forecast. Have a great day, and thanks for listening.
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Closing out that set from his 2009 Grammy-nominated Together Through Life, that was the legendary Bob Dylan with Shake Shake Mama. Bob Dylan turned 79 on Sunday. He was born Robert Zimmerman on May 24, 1941 in Duluth, Minnesota. A 10-time Grammy winner, he's charted 54 albums and 32 songs on 26 different Billboard charts and was inducted into the Rock and Roll Hall of Fame in 1988. In 2016, Bob Dylan received the Nobel Prize in Literature for having created new poetic expressions within the great American song tradition. And on Rolling Stone magazine's 100 Greatest Singers of All Time, Bob Dylan ranked number 7, and on their 100 Greatest Artists of All Time, he placed 2nd behind the Beatles. Before that, from his 2018 release, 17 Vultures, we had Nanaimo BC's David Gogo with his cover of Bob Dylan's From a Buick 6. From 1969's Blonde on Blonde, we had Bob Dylan featuring harmonica legend Charlie McCoy with obviously 5 Believers. And taking us across the top of our first hour, from his 2017 solo debut, Party of One, we had George Thorogood with his cover of Bob Dylan's Down the Highway. This is the Rockin' Blues Show, and I'm your host, Brent Morrison. Starting off this set, Montreal blues artist Cécile Dokingue turned 45 on Wednesday. She was born May 20th, 1975 in New York City. She's been nominated for 8 Maple Blues Awards, including Guitarist of the Year in 2017, making her the only female guitarist to be nominated at the Maple Blues Awards other than Sue Foley. From her 2016 release, Anybody Listening Part 2 Dialogues, this is Cécile Dokingue with Little Bit.

take you home with me. Closing out that set from his soon-to-be-released debut album, Here I Come, we had Costa Rican-born Florida resident Jose Ramirez with Stop Teasing Me. And I got that set started off with Montreal's Cecile Dokingue and Little Bit from her 2016 electric release, Anybody Listening Part 2, Dialogues. This is the Rock and Blues Show, and I'm your host, Brent Morrison. It's time for our big block of blues, over 20 minutes of uninterrupted rock and blues music. For this week's big block of blues, in honor of the U.S. Memorial Day long weekend, I'm going to showcase some of the blues artists who served in the United States military. Starting things off, blues legend Elmore James served in the U.S. Navy from 1943 to 46. The king of the slide

slide guitar and impassioned vocals that paved the way for blues rock. Elmore James influenced guitar legends like Peter Green, Jimi Hendrix, Johnny Winter, and Hound Dog Taylor, and his songs have been covered by Fleetwood Mac, George Thorogood, David Gogo, Albert King, Stevie Ray Vaughan, Wayne Nicholson, and John Campbell John, and countless others. An inaugural member of the Blues Hall of Fame, where he also has one album and two singles inducted, he's been nominated for 5 Blues Music Awards, winning 4 times. James was inducted into the Rock and Roll Hall of Fame in 1992, and on Rolling Stone magazine's 100 Greatest Guitarists of All Time, he ranked number 30 in 2011. From 1955, this is the late, great Elmore James with Dust My Blues.

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1: Closing out this week's big block of blues, over 20 minutes of uninterrupted rock and blues music. This week showcasing some of the blues artists who served in the United States military. From his newest release, Deep in My Soul, we had North Carolina's Big Daddy Wilson with Ain't Got No Money. Big Daddy Wilson served in the U.S. Army in Germany in the 1980s. Before that, from 1959's Found Love, we had the legendary Jimmy Reed with his Blues Hall of Fame inducted Big Boss Man. Jimmy Reed was drafted into the Navy in 1943 and served until the end of World War II. Before that, from 1932, we had Big Bill Brunzi with Bull Cow Blues. An inaugural member of the Blues Hall of Fame, Brunzi enlisted in the Army during World War I and moved to Chicago in 1920. From 1967, we had the one and only Jimi Hendrix with his acoustic version of Hear My Train A-Comin'. Jimi Hendrix enlisted in the Army in 1961 and was assigned to the 101st Airborne Division, where he was stationed at Fort Campbell in Kentucky. He served until 1962, when he was discharged with an injury, luckily not a hand injury. Before that, from 1948, we had the late great Lowell Fulson with his original version of 3 O'Clock Blues. The Blues Hall of Famer, like Jimmy Reed, was drafted into the Navy in 1943 and served until the end of World War II, then settled in Oakland. From 1954, we had Guitar Slim with his song, Guitar Slim. Eddie Jones joined the Army in 1944 and settled in New Orleans after a 2-year stint. And I got this week's big block of blues started off with the King of the Slide Guitar and former Navy man Elmore James with Dust My Broom. This is Brent Morrison of the Rockin' Blues Show, and you're listening to 95.7 The Wolf, Fredericton's home of the blues. Starting off this set from her just released Can You See Me, this is Vancouver's Maya Ray with New For Me.

Closing out that set from his 2019 sophomore release, Turn Back On Your Radio, we had Fredericton, New Brunswick's Richie Young with Shishkaberry Crawl. And I got that set started off with Vancouver's Maya Ray and New For Me from her new release, Can You See Me? This is the Rockin' Blues Show, and I'm your host, Brent Morrison. I'd like to thank everyone for listening in again this week. I'll be back in 7 days with another 2 hours of the best in rockin' blues music. Stay safe out there, everybody. It's time for the final vinyl. Taking us out this week, we're going to go out with the same band that brought us in. From the most appropriately titled album of all time, ZZ Top's first album, this is ZZ Top featuring birthday boy Dusty Hill on lead vocals with Going Down to Mexico.

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3: Here is your environment. Canada weather outlook for Fredericton, Oromocto, and the Capital Region for Sunday night and Monday, August 16th and 17th. Sunday night, clouds will increase throughout the evening, with cloudy skies overnight and a low around 16 degrees. Looking to Monday, expect a cooler and more unsettled day. Look for cloudy periods with a 60% chance of showers and a high near 22 degrees. It will be noticeably cooler than Sunday, with the possibility of occasional showers throughout the day. Monday night, the chance of showers continues into the evening, with temperatures settling into the mid-teens. So, in brief, Sunday night begins a changeover to a cooler day with a chance of showers. That's your Fredericton, Oromocto, and Capital Region forecast. Have a great day, and thanks for listening.
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6: 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Welcome to week 448 of the Rockin' Blues Show. I'm your host, Brett Morrison. I'll be here for the next 2 hours playing the best in rock and blues music. I'll get things started off with the man who virtually invented the single-string electric guitar solo, bringing the guitar out of the rhythm section and to the forefront of the band. T-Bone Walker was born 110 years ago Thursday, May 28, 1910 in Linden, Texas, and raised in a musical family playing guitar, banjo, and piano. Mixing volume, string bending, and showmanship, Walker influenced decades of guitarists, including the Kings, Buddy Guy, Jimi Hendrix, and virtually every other lead guitarist who's followed. An inaugural member of the Blues Hall of Fame, he was inducted into the Rock and Roll Hall of Fame in 1997. From 1951, this is the legendary T-Bone Walker with Alimony Blues.

Happy Monday. Tuesday's just as bad. Come on in there. Get in there.

closing out our opening set of rock and blues music, featuring the music of the legendary T-Bone Walker. Recorded live at Carnegie Hall in 1970, we had Stormy Monday Blues. Before that, from 1947, we had That's Better For Me. And I got this week's rock and blues show started off with T-Bone Walker and Alimony Blues from 1951. This is the Rock and Blues Show, and I'm your host, Brent Morrison. Starting off this set from their new release, this is Montreal's Steve Hill and the Devil Horns with All About the Love.

Closing out a set of music from Montreal, from her 2019 release Hellbent with Grace, we had Angel Forest with Mother Lover. And I got that set started off with Steve Hill and the Devil Horns and their new release, All About the Love. This is the Rockin' Blues Show, and I'm your host, Brent Morrison. Starting off this set, legendary singer, drummer, mandolinist, and songwriter Levon Helm would have turned 80 on Tuesday. He was born May 20th, 1940 in Elaine, Arkansas. A founding member of Ronnie Hawkins' The Hawks, he also went on to co-found the band, which racked up 13 albums and 9 songs on 5 different Billboard charts, and were inducted into the Rock and Roll Hall of Fame in 1994. They were awarded the Grammy Lifetime Achievement Award in 2008. In the late 90s, Helm battled throat cancer, which would rob him of the voice that earned him a place on Rolling Stone magazine's 100 Greatest Singers of All Time at number 91. In 2007, he completed a remarkable recovery, regaining his voice and releasing his first solo album in 25 years. Dirt Farmer went on to win the Grammy for Traditional Folk Album. Electric Dirt was released in 2009 and won the Grammy in the newly created category Best Americana Album in 2010. In 2011, he won again for Best Americana Album with Ramble at the Ryman. From his 2009 Grammy-winning Electric Dirt, this is the late, great Levon Helm, with his cover of the Muddy Waters classic, Stuff You Gotta Watch.

Closing out that set from her 2017 release, My Home, My Heart, we had Canada's Little Miss Higgins with ABC Blues. Before that, from 2019, C'est Qui Nous, Reste du Texas, we had Quebec's Bernard Adamus with Carnivores. And I got that set started off with the late, great Levon Helm and his cover of Muddy Waters' Stuff You Gotta Watch from his 2009 Grammy-winning Electric Dirt. This is Brent Morrison of the Rockin' Blues Show, and you're listening to 95.7 The Wolf, Fredericton's home of the blues. Starting off this set from his soon-to-be-released Way Down the Alley, Live at Blind Willie's, recorded live in Atlanta, this is George's Eddie Ninevolt with his cover of Look Over Yonder Wall.

Closing out that set from her 2019 release, Mad Love, which earned her a Blues Music Award nomination for Vocalist of the Year, a Juno nomination for Blues Album of the Year, and 4 Maple Blues Award nominations, including winning awards for Songwriter of the Year and Recording/Producer of the Year, we had Montreal's Dawn Tyler Watson with I Look Good. Before that, from her new release, we had Florida's Kat Riggins with Cry Out. And I got that set started off with Georgia's Eddie Ninevolt and his cover of Look Over Yonder Wall, recorded live in Atlanta from his soon-to-be-released Way Down the Alley, live at Blind Willie's. This is the Rockin' Blues Show, and I'm your host, Brent Morrison. Starting off this set from his new release, this is Kelowna, BC's Papa Dog with Hide the Facts.

you see a neckline, but no sign of a dress. Her vanity was scarred by aches of self-doubt, so she did up her lipstick and headed on out. She buys up her happiness to keep an eye on the prize. Though her simplest of truths told difficult lies. Reflection revealed her innermost hate on a level that

Closing out that set from England's Starlight Campbell Band, that was their new release, Stone Cold Crazy. Before that, from their 2020 release, The Real McCoy, we had LA's Alex Dixon's Vintage Dixon featuring Lou Big Lou Powell with When I Make Love. And I got that set started off with Kelowna BC's Papa Dog and his new release, Hide the Facts. This is the Rockin' Blues Show, and I'm your host, Brent Morrison. Taking us across the top of our first hour, legendary Allman Brothers Band co-founder Greg Allman passed away 3 years ago Wednesday, May 27th in Savannah, Georgia at 69. The Allman Brothers Band formed in 1969, releasing their self-titled debut that year, creating the blues-laced genre of Southern rock, and establishing Greg Allman as one of the greatest singers and songwriters of all time. The Allman Brothers Band were inducted into the Rock and Roll Hall of Fame in 1995, and were awarded the Grammy Lifetime Achievement Award in 2012. As a solo artist, Greg Allman charted 5 albums and 11 songs on 12 different Billboard charts, was nominated for 2 Grammy Awards, was inducted into the Georgia Music Hall of Fame in 2006, and was awarded the 2011 B.B. King International Artist of the Year Award at the Maple Blues Awards. On Rolling Stone Magazine's 100 Greatest Artists of All Time, the Allman Brothers Band ranked number 53, and on their 100 Greatest Singers of All Time, Greg Allman ranked number 70. Recorded live on July 3rd, 1970 at the Atlanta International Pop Festival, this is the original Allman Brothers Band lineup, along with Tom Doucette on harmonica, and featuring Greg Allman on vocals, this is Don't Keep Me Wondering.

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4: Here is your Environment Canada weather forecast for Fredericton, Oromocto, and the Capital Region. Saturday night looks like clear skies with a low of about 13 degrees. Some fog patches could develop overnight. Looking to Sunday, should see a mix of sun and cloud with a high of 25 degrees. Sunday night turns cloudy with a low near 14 degrees. And your overall weekend outlook appears to be a very pleasant summer weekend for Fredericton, Oromocto, and the Capital Region. Clear skies Saturday night, a mix of sun and cloud Sunday, and temperatures right around seasonal norms. Have a great day and enjoy your weekend.
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Closing out that set from her 2019 release, Kiss My Sass, that was Texas's Annika Chambers with 2-Bit Texas Town. Before that, from 2016's Soul Renegade, we had Minnesota's Ken Valdez with One Hand on the Bottle. And taking us across the top of our first hour, recorded live at the Atlanta International Pop Festival in 1970, we had the Allman Brothers Band featuring the late great Greg Allman with Don't Keep Me Wondering. This is the Rockin' Blues Show, and I'm your host, Brent Morrison. Starting off this set from her 2018 release, These Days, this is the 2019 Western Canadian Music Award winner for Blues Artist of the Year, Vancouver's Endidio, with Lament.

Closing out that set from their 2018 sophomore release, Run to Me, we had Ontario's Samantha Martin and Delta Sugar with Gonna Find It. Songwriter, guitarist, and vocalist Samantha Martin turned 37 on Wednesday. She was born May 27, 1983 in Edmonton, Alberta. Since Samantha Martin and Delta Sugar's 2015 debut, Send the Nightingale, Samantha's been nominated for 10 Maple Blues Awards, including twice for Songwriter of the Year, and four consecutive times for Female Vocalist of the Year. And I got that set started off with Vancouver's Endidio and Lament from her 2018 release, These Days. This is the Rockin' Blues Show, and I'm your host, Brent Morrison. It's time for our big block of blues, over 20 minutes of uninterrupted rockin' blues music. For this week's big block of blues, I'm going to showcase the music of one of, some would argue, the greatest harmonica players of all time. Sonny Boy Williamson II passed away 55 years ago Monday, May 25th, 1965 at 52. Born Alec Miller in Tallahatchie County, Mississippi, in the early days of his career, Sonny Boy II played with fellow legends Robert Johnson, Elmore James, Muddy Waters, and Buddy Guy, becoming one of the most influential blues harmonica players of all time. In 1941, he began a radio show out of Helena, Arkansas, and began recording with Trumpet Records in Jackson, Mississippi in 1951, before moving on to Chicago's Chess and Checker Records in 1957. In the years before his death, he traveled to England and performed with the likes of Eric Clapton, the Yardbirds, John Mayall, and the Animals. His songs are now the standard by which any harmonica player proving his merit is judged. He was an inaugural member of the Blues Hall of Fame in 1980, where he also has three songs and one album inducted. He was also nominated for four Blues Music Awards, all in the Vintage Reissue Album category, winning twice. Starting things off, recorded live in Hamburg, Germany in 1964, this is the legendary Sonny Boy Williamson II with Dissatisfied.

Still a moving. Still a moving. Still a moving. A cruising down by the river bank. I've been a cruising down by the river bank. I'm just cruising along on that train, looking and seeing most everything. Throughout my review, little darling, I'm always been thinking of you. I've been a cruising down by the river bank. I've been

Sometimes I was on a train, then again I was on a boat. You might think I'm cheating you, but darling, this is not no joke. I've been

I got a special delivered. Then I received that telegram. Then she called me long distance. She wanted to know just where I am. I've been.

you know exactly what happened last year just about this time. You asked me for $100 and I didn't have

Closing out this week's big block of blues, over 20 minutes of uninterrupted rockin' blues music. This week showcasing some music of harmonica legend Sonny Boy Williamson II. From 1961, we had his Blues Hall of Fame inducted single Nine Below Zero. And from his 1959 Blues Hall of Fame inducted album Down and Out Blues, we had 99. Before that, from their 2001 debut release Floyd, we had Vancouver's Mud Bay, Canada's band that won't go away, with their cover of Help Me. From her 2004 Grammy-winning Blues to the Bone, we had the legendary Etta James with her version of Don't Start Me to Talking. From his 2011 Naturally, we had four-time Maple Blues Award winner for Harmonica Player of the Year, Vancouver's Harp Dog Brown, featuring Graham Guest, with Moving Downside the River Rhine. And I got this week's big block of blues started off with Sonny Boy Williamson II and Dissatisfied, recorded live in Hamburg, Germany in 1964. This is Brent Morrison of the Rockin' Blues Show, and you're listening to 95.7 The Wolf, Fredericton's home of the blues. Starting off this set from his forthcoming release, Go, Just Do It, this is Kelowna, BC's Kenny Blues Boss Wayne with You Did a Number on Me.

Closing out that set from his just-released debut album, Here I Come, we had Florida's Jose Ramirez featuring Anson Funderburg with Gasoline and Matches. And I got that set started off with Kelowna, BC's Kenny Blues Boss Wayne, and You Did a Number on Me from his soon-to-be-released Go Just Do It. This is the Rockin' Blues Show, and I'm your host, Brent Morrison. We're getting into our last stretch of the show. Got a couple more things I want to try to squeeze in here. Starting things off, the Reverend Robert Wilkins passed away 33 years ago Tuesday, May 26, 1987 at 91. Wilkins was born in Hernando, Mississippi in 1896 and is best known for his song That's No Way to Get Along, recorded by the Rolling Stones as Prodigal Son on 1968's Beggar's Banquet that resulted in legal action after Wilkins' name was left off the original pressings. In 1928, Wilkins cut four songs for the Victor label, which led to him performing on a weekly radio show. A year later, rival label Vocal Leon sent out a field unit to record eight more of Wilkins' songs, including That's No Way to Get Along. In 1935, he recorded five more songs as Tim Wilkins, then left the blues behind for gospel. He became a minister in the Church of God in Christ, but never gave up playing guitar and singing. In the 1960s, he was rediscovered, making appearances at folk festivals, including the 1964 Newport Folk Festival, and the same year, Reverend Robert Wilkins recorded the album Memphis Gospel Singer. Recorded in Memphis in September of 1929, this is the legendary Robert Wilkins with Falling Down Blues.

lonesome room. 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

From her 2011 Maple Blues Award nominated Me and Mabel, that was Ontario's Susie Vinnick with Get Some. And I got that set started off with the late great Robert Wilkins and Falling Down Blues from 1929. This is the Rockin' Blues Show, and I'm your host, Brent Morrison. I'd like to thank everyone for listening in again this week. I'll be back in 7 days with another 2 hours of the best in rockin' blues music. It's time for the final vinyl. Taking us out this week from 1960s, That's My Story. This is the late, great John Lee Hooker with I Need Some Money.

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I need some money, honey. I need some money so bad. 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I need some money right now. 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
2: Here is your environment. Canada weather outlook for Fredericton, Oromocto, and the Capital Region for Sunday night and Monday, August 16th and 17th. Sunday night, clouds will increase throughout the evening, with cloudy skies overnight and a low around 16 degrees. Looking to Monday, expect a cooler and more unsettled day. Look for cloudy periods with a 60% chance of showers and a high near 22 degrees. It will be noticeably cooler than Sunday, with the possibility of occasional showers throughout the day. Monday night, the chance of showers continues into the evening, with temperatures settling into the mid-teens. So, in brief, Sunday night begins a changeover to a cooler day with a chance of showers. That's your Fredericton, Oromocto, and Capital Region forecast. Have a great day, and thanks for listening.
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A very good year for Jesus music. It was a year before this year program started. A great year in Christian music. So let's get started. Starting off our countdown at number 25 is what only can be described as a supergroup. They have four different songs in the year-end countdown. Four. This song was written by Russ Taff with his wife Tori and peaked at number 7 on November 4th. The Imperials with Be Still My Soul.